0: What better way to end a show celebrating our country on America's 250th birthday weekend than with a trip down the Chattahoochee with Alan Jackson? I'm Kelly Sutton, and it has been a great time celebrating our country through song and sharing some of the details and conversations from Alan Jackson's final concert ever last weekend here in Nashville. I'm heading out for the rest of the day, but I will be back next weekend, so make sure you've got that Y'all Access Pass handy. 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
18: Little Big Town will be joining us in studio, so we're pumped about that. We have the biggest 30 songs in country music coming up. But before we get started with this week, with our great guest, with all the big songs, let's check in with Amy and get last week's top three.
19: The number three song went to Ella Langley and Morgan Wallen, "I Can't Love You Anymore." The number two song was Morgan Wallen's "Don't We." And last week, the number one song in the country went to Jason Aldean, "Don't Tell On Me."
18: We'll find out later if Jason Aldean can hold on to the number one song again. But now, let's get started at number 30 this week. It's Russell Dickerson, his first time on the countdown with "Worth Your Wild" here on the Country Top 30.

Russell Dickerson, Worth Your Wild at number 30 here on the countdown. We have Little Big Town in studio coming up in just a couple songs. Right now, though, we're at number 29. It's Zach John King and Get to Drinkin'.

0: Little Big Town Girl Crush. There are guests in studio this week. We have Karen Fairchild and Kimberly Schlattman. Now, you guys went to college together. What school?
1: Sanford in Birmingham.
0: So you guys were you in the dorms at the same time?
1: An air-conditioned dorm. I lived on the corner, and she lived about six doors down.
2: You know how we met? We were both in the a cappella choir, and we and Sanford back then for the choir always had choir camp where we went to Muscle Shoals for a few days, and we met on the bus going to choir camp, and we realized we were both from Georgia. I was sitting behind her, and she was in front of me, and we struck up a conversation, and that was a long, long time ago.
0: Were you guys friends pretty instantly, or were you?
2: Mm-hmm.
0: Yeah.
2: Yeah.
0: Yeah. Did you guys sing together instantly?
2: We did.
1: We did, because we were in that, which is a really, really incredible musical experience. Mm-hmm. Like to be in a 45-person a cappella choir that really, it was like at such a high level. She was in the School of Music. I was not. I didn't read music. She did. So that was a little more challenging for me. Not so much singing the parts, but learning them off a page, because they were very complicated.
2: You could sing them by ear.
1: Yeah.
2: Yeah, fast.
1: But anyhow, that's how we met. And then we auditioned for like a smaller group, kind of think like Glee.
0: Smaller Big Town?
2: Smaller Big Town.
1: Like a 16-person, 12-person.
2: It was called the Sanford Singers.
1: The Sanford Singers. We basically did recruitment for the college, like, you know, and went around and sang. And then we both made that.
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4: We've also got a request for Cole Swindell. And the countdown continues with Graylin James, Dustin Lynch, and more of your favorites.
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9: Hopping back into the countdown, we are at the number 28 song. It is from Alexandra Kay. This is called Straight for the Heart on the Country Top 30.
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1: We've got a request now coming in from Charlie in Wisconsin. He used the hashtag Country Top 30 to ask for Cole Swindell's She Had Me at Heads Carolina. I was

0: Graylin James, Water at a Wedding, at number 27 here on the Country Top 30. Okay, now it is time for What Year Was It?
1: What year, what year, what year, what year was it? What year, what year, what year, what year, what year was it?
0: All these things happened the same year. Can you name the year? The royal wedding took place. Prince Harry and Meghan Markle got married. The 23rd Winter Olympics took place in South Korea, and Netflix released All the Boys I Loved Before. What year was it? Prince Harry and Meghan Markle, Winter Olympics in South Korea, and To All the Boys I Loved Before, what do you got? If your guess is 2018, you are correct. Also from that year, here is Luke Combs and Beautiful Crazy.
2: Her day starts with a coffee and ends with a wine, takes forever in getting ready, so she's

Drunk. Dustin Lynch, Easy to Love, at number 26 here on the Country Top 30. We're now rolling to number 25. It is Jelly Roll. I did see where his, well, maybe ex-wife now, Bunny, spent $500,000 on a brand new Rolls Royce. Nice. All right, hands up from Jelly Roll here on the Country Top 30. Let me tell

0: Little Big Town, Better Man, by request, and they are in studio with us right now. Let's talk about before cell phones, when we had to actually remember phone numbers.
1: Oh, yes. That was so good for our brain. I still remember my home phone number.
2: I don't.
1: 404-778-2306.
3: I remember mine. I think somebody still has it. Like somebody, and I've said it before on shows, and people started calling it.
1: Oh, no.
3: And so that person... doesn't like when I do that, but I remember that number too. There's like four numbers that I still remember from being a kid.
1: Yeah, me too, my best friend.
3: But we don't remember numbers. We don't remember how to get places.
1: Now we can multitask while we drive, and that is not a good thing.
3: Do you know anybody's number now? Anybody's current number?
1: I know hers.

0: You want me to say it? I'm just kidding.
1: I know Jimmy's.
0: I know my husband's and my daughter's and Karen's. Because she's had it for 25 years.
1: I don't know
0: years.
1: Elijah's by heart.
0: Oh, we gotta get that in there.
1: I know. I don't know
2: I don't
1: why.
2: Know my wife's.
1: It's kind of a hard number.
0: What if you drop your phone in the toilet and you need to call your wife?
2: Oh, I was thinking, what if I get hit by a tractor trailer with my or like prison or something?
0: Oh. Yeah. Yeah, and you get one call and you don't know your wife's phone number.
2: I don't know anybody's phone. Who would I call? I don't think I know anybody's number.
0: Okay, tonight.
2: Isn't that crazy?
1: Tonight, our homework is to learn our spouse's. Yes, yes. Well, I know my spouse. I need to learn my son's
0: Elijah's,
1: number.
0: Elijah's, and you gotta learn your precious wife's.
2: I know every word to Bare Naked Ladies 1 week. Chickadee China, the Chinese chicken. You got a drumstick and your brain stops ticking. Watching X-Files with no lights on. I'm Dalla Mason. Oh, the Smoky Man's in this one. Like Harrison Ford, I'm getting frantic. Like Stingham Tantric. Like Stinkers guaranteed to satisfy. Like Kurosawa, I make mad films. Okay, I don't make films. But if it did, they have a samurai. Get a set of cut. It's just a whole thing, right?
0: It just paid off, Bobby Bones. It just paid off.
2: I don't know my wife's phone number.
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10: 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Let's throw it back a few now to 2014. Here's FGL with Luke Bryan. 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

0: Blake Shelton, Let Him In Anyway, at number 24 here on the countdown.
1: Now a request. This is from Floyd in Birmingham, Alabama. He's listening on The Bull, and he wants to hear Luke Combs' Fast Car. So here you go, Floyd. You got a

0: Luke Combs, Fast Car, by request. We have Little Big Town in studio. And so let's talk about entertainment and attention spans for a minute. Late night talk shows, back in the day, were huge. Most of those shows are making money, though, through YouTube and clippable viral moments now.
1: It's crazy.
0: And if you're not doing that, if you don't have a bit even, you saw that with like James Corden, right? He had Carpool Karaoke, but getting people to stay and watch anything for an hour is almost impossible.
2: Yeah, and I have to say that those late night guys are some of the nicest people in the business.
1: Yeah.
2: I mean,
1: they are
2: the nicest.
0: How many of those shows have you done? Late night shows. What hosts have you met?
1: We met Jay Leno.
2: Jay Leno,
0: was
2: Conan.
0: He nice?
1: So nice.
2: Yeah, so nice. Yeah. Jimmy
1: David
2: Fallon,
1: Letterman.
2: I wanted Letterman to kiss my hand because that's how you knew that you were like in the chosen.
1: We needed to go again.
2: And I was like, he kisses Sarah Jessica Parker's hand and he kisses Julia Roberts' hand. And then I was worried he's going to kiss Kimberly's hand. And I was going to be like so bummed out.
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8: Hey, thanks for hanging out. 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
9: Amy tells a joke. Amy tells a joke. Amy has a joke to tell to you.
10: What kind of shoes do ninjas wear?
8: What kind of shoes do ninjas wear?
10: Sneakers.
8: All right, there we go. Back into the countdown now at number 23. It's Zach Top and South of Sanity.

John Party boots off at number 22 here on the countdown. We're going to play a song from our guests in studio today, who we will be talking to right after this song. Here is Little Big Town and Boondocks on the Country Top 30.

0: Little Big Town and Boondocks, our guests in studio this week, hanging out with us. Did you say you had something to tell me?
1: You and your wife have incredible fashion.
2: Yes.
1: I love it. Well, Kimberly got a Louis bag from our manager, and...
2: And so did you.
1: I know. He gave us all, Jason gave us all a Louis bag 1 year for Christmas or something. And now we get candles. I don't know what's happened to him. And he's gotten richer.
2: Last Christmas, we didn't get a candle.
1: We didn't even get a candle last Christmas.
2: No, we didn't. But
1: we used to get,
2: it's fine.
1: I know. I'm like, 1 year we got a candle with his face on it.
2: Yeah, we did.
1: Remember those, Lisa?
2: Mm-hmm.
1: We love, Jason is the best gift buyer. Like, so he bought us all Louis, duffels.
2: Do you think he thought that would last for... A whole decade?
1: The
3: one
1: Louis
3: per
1: bag?
3: Decade. It was the covering for that in nine more years.
1: It was a gift for the decade.
2: I hope he's listening because I'm ready for another Louis. Too.
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15: Dan and Shay's new album, Young, comes out later this month. Here they are now at number 21. This is Say So on the Country Top 30. I got a

0: say so. Dan and Shay, Say So at number 21 here on the countdown.
1: Time now for requests. This is from Miriam, listening in Idaho. She's asking for Morgan Wallen's I Got Better. Everything.

0: Ella Langley at 19. That is Be Her.
1: Now another request. This is from Wyatt listening in Lynchburg, Virginia. He's asking to play Luke Bryan's Love You, Miss You, Mean It. So here you go, Wyatt. We were so-

0: Lainey Wilson and John Mayer at number 18. That is Phone Keys Wallet. We have Little Big Town in studio with us. Now, you performed at Alan Jackson's very last show on his farewell tour. That was a massive show. Was that cool?
1: Oh, what about his voice? Holy cow.
2: He sounded so good.
1: Phenomenal. And then when he and George got together,
2: I know. We were standing by Miranda, and she goes, "I can't handle this. I can't handle it." And she started crying tears. I think she cried like four times in the night.
1: Did.
2: But when George came out, that was that stadium. Oh my gosh.
1: Yeah, that's something that may have never happened before, and it certainly won't happen again. It was so special to be a part of that kind of celebration, just a small part of lifting him up and saying, you know, we love you like crazy. And it was just one of those things that we'll never, ever, ever forget.
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4: Also, we've got a request for Blake Shelton. And the countdown continues with Bailey Zimmerman, Lauren Elena with Chase Matthew, and more of the biggest songs in country music this weekend.
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0: Riley Green shared on his Facebook page he eats 14 eggs a day. 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
1: This request is coming in from Boston. Alyssa, listening on the Bull, is wanting us to play Nobody But You from Blake Shelton and Gwen Stefani.
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0: Lauren Elena and Chase Matthew at number 16. That is their song, All My Exes. Right now, we have Little Big Town in studio.
1: How much longer do you think you guys have? Can you do another 20?
2: Depends on the day,
1: Bobby.
2: Can you
1: do another 20?
2: Oh, I'm just going to say it right here. I can't do another 20.
3: Really?
2: We'll be in the old folks' home by then. We might.
3: I'll be in Palm Springs with a turban on, having a dirty martini. I don't know where the rest of y'all be.
2: No, I'll be making biscuits and jelly.
1: Occasionally coming back to the Opry or your theater in Branson. Those are the two things. That's what Brett Eldridge and I have always said. It's one of my best friends. It's like, dude, one day when it's over for both of us, we're just going to go to theater in Branson. We're just going to live there and do our thing.
3: Do your thing.
2: I love it.
3: That was one of our first shows, Branson. And we opened up for George Jones. Mm-hmm. And I think I have that ticket stub somewhere.
2: We were in a green minivan and
3: we loaded in our merch.
2: In our own merch.
3: And then
2: we only
3: owned one guitar and Philip broke a string on it. And we had to ask George's crew and band if we could borrow a guitar. And that was like horrifying.
2: Philip used to always break strings.
3: Oh my God.
2: And we only had one guitar. So it shut down the show.
3: You know how we had to borrow one. We knew we made it was when we got a guitar tech for Philip.
2: Oh yeah, and that was way in. Well, we got two
3: for
2: guitars
3: for both of the boys, but
1: you got an extra guitar before a tech, though, right?
2: Oh yeah, we had two guitars. Then a few years later, we had a tech.
3: Then we had four. Yeah, then we had four guitars, backups.
1: You know what's a big moment is when you get a bus.
2: Oh yeah,
3: you know what's a big moment when you lose a bus.
2: It's kind of even bigger.
3: When you get a bus and then lose a deal and you get off a bus and you go back to a van. You talk about humbling. We watched the bus drive off and I said, watch it, y'all. Not going to happen for a while.
2: And it didn't.
3: And we were like, bye-bye.
2: Back to the van.
1: Really?
2: Yeah. That's
3: when
2: sucks.
3: You know you want it. You get back in a van, you want it.
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0: The band is called Cool New People, and one of the players in this band is actually from Willie Nelson's band. And the person singing in this song is actually John Stamos, who was Uncle Jesse on Full House back in the day. And so Richard Marx, also in this song. Maybe you remember him from the 80s. So this song is called Take Care of California. From a band called Cool New People, it's our Spotlight Artist of the Week here on the Country Top 30.
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2: And a throwback coming up from Cole Swindell. Also, the countdown continues as we get closer to the top 10 songs. 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
0: Yeah, I just don't think
2: or they competed.
0: That
5: they had clothes.
0: Nudity was that big of a deal then.
2: Oh. But they were just out there with their.
0: I know.
2: I assume this was men.
0: We hope.
5: Oh yeah, all men competing.
2: Yeah, because I don't know that.
0: I don't know why I said we hope. I don't.
5: Why'd you say that?
2: Is that what you want to?
0: Yeah. Yeah. Why not? just kind of came out.
2: Seems like you'd hope it was women.
20: Yeah, right.
0: I guess I hope it's men. This is like deep down in my guts.
2: Wow.
0: Yeah.
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A throwback now to 2022. 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

0: That was George Burge and Luke Bryan with Ride, Ride, Ride at number 11 here on the countdown. We have Little Big Town in studio with us. I was thinking back, I'm pretty certain that when it comes to sad songs, I've played R.E.M. Everybody Hurts more than any other song.
1: Everybody Hurts. You know what we turned that into on the bus when we had kids was Everybody Poops Sometimes when the kids were in diapers. And
0: you guys were doing parodies to poop?
1: Yeah.
2: Oh, yeah.
0: Even Little Big Town does poop parodies.
1: Oh, you don't know how many parodies we do. I can't say most of them, but Jimmy and Philip are, they should make a living writing parody music.
2: They first started doing that like in truck stops.
0: Which is the perfect place to do vulgar parodies.
2: Yes, and they would come back and get in the van after being in the truck stop bathroom, and they would have a new poop parody.
1: Well, we have some group ones too, but I wouldn't say them on your show.
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2: I knew I'd see her around. I'd be at some party. She'd show up and I'd be walking out. Or across some parking lot, hiding behind her sister. I'd look up, she'd be at the red light beside me in that white Maxima with a sticker on the back. I'd ask,

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But now it's like these county lines closing in on me. I see them everywhere together. And it's hitting a little too close to home. She's so far gone, but she didn't go far. She was over.

0: Stella Lefty at number 9. That song is called Boston. We have Little Big Town in studio with us right now. Do you guys ever hear a song of yours that you recorded way back in the day, but you don't remember recording it?
1: Yeah. That happened recently.
2: Mm-hmm. What were we listening to one day? And I was like, what is that? And Philip goes, your song.
1: Philip always remembers. He always remembers all the obscure songs that we recorded and never, like he listens. I think he listens to us a lot. Like at home, you know? I think he does. That's fine.
3: You're his favorite band?
1: We're his favorite band. He is our number one fan.
2: I forgot. The duet that I sang with Luke Bryan that went number one, and we went to the Redbird Games, their charity that they have, and Luke goes, Karen, it was gone. I could not find the verse, and he was so offended. Aww. He was so mad at me. He was like, what do you mean you don't know it? It couldn't come to me. It wasn't there.
0: Thanks to Little Big Town for coming in. 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
15: 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Kenny's new album, Silver Sands Marina, is due out end of September. He's at number 8 right now with Carry On here on the Country Top 30.
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1: 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He's asking for Dylan Marlowe and Dylan Scott, Boys Back Home. So here you go, Dwayne. Yeah.

0: Bailey Zimmerman, Chevy Silverado at number 7 here on the countdown.
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9: Okay, we're going to play some Hudson Westbrook, who is on tour in Philadelphia this weekend with Morgan Wallen. He's our Almost Made It Song of the Week, and the song did not make the countdown, but it's moving so fast. We expect it to make the countdown and even move up the countdown. Here it is, Painted You Pretty. From Hudson Westbrook, you're Almost Made It this week on the Country Top 30.

0: Taylor Swift, I Knew It, I Knew You, your number 6 song on the countdown this week. Now let's play What Year Was It?
1: What year, what year, what year, what year was it? What year, what year, what year, what year, what year was it?
0: The PlayStation 4 and Xbox One were released. Lance Armstrong confessed to Oprah that he used performance-enhancing drugs. And Miranda Lambert had the song Mama's Broken Heart. What year was it? Mama's Broken Heart. Lance Armstrong confesses he cheated, and the PlayStation 4 and Xbox One were released. Guess the year. I give you a second. If your guess is 2013, you are correct. From that year, here is Mama's Broken Heart from Miranda Lambert on the Country Top 30.

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0: Hey, welcome back. It's now time for the top three songs in country music. Morgan Wallen out on his Still the Problem tour. He's in Philadelphia this weekend, and he's in this song with Ella Langley. Here is I Can't Love You Anymore on the Country Top 30.
21: I found

0: Morgan Wallen, Don't We, at number two here on the countdown. Now it's time for Tell Me Something Good.
1: It's time for the good news.
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3: Tell me something good.
0: These two teenagers saved a drowning toddler Memorial Day weekend. Jackson and Isaac, 17 and 15, they were at the lake, and they heard a mom screaming for help because she found her three-year-old daughter face down, unresponsive, in the water. The two teens sprinted over, and they knew CPR, and they had just got their CPR certification a week earlier.
4: Oh, my God.
0: So they knew fresh CPR.
5: Yeah.
0: Because I think if you asked me the week after I took my class, I'd have nailed it. Now I'd be like, okay, I gotta go. Okay, what do I do? Because this is a three-year-old, too. And they did teach you different styles of CPR based on how big the child or adult is. So they saved the kid, which is pretty amazing. It's pretty amazing that they just learned how to do it. And also pretty amazing they were together. They both did it.
5: Yeah.
0: Because if you're with somebody too, you're able to get through harder stuff because you ain't going to freak out as much because you got a partner.
4: Mm-hmm.
0: So big shout out to Jackson Leonard, Isaac Hassel. The kid recovered, celebrated her birthday the following week.
4: Oh, wow.
0: That's from KARK in Little Rock. That's an amazing story. That is what it's all about.
1: That was Tell Me Something Good.
0: The number one song of the week is coming up next.
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3: Everybody, welcome. Hope you had a great weekend. Morning, studio.
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3: Couple things. One, I went and did something that everybody was hyping up, and I can't wait to tell you about it because I love to unhype hyped things. Also, Amy had a really awkward run-in at a gas station, and in about 3 minutes, they're trying to relaunch a social media platform that changed all of our lives but was very dramatic. We'll talk about that. Oh, we got a big show. Glad everybody's here. Let's get started now.
5: Get your Bobby.

0: They're gonna bring MySpace back.
1: I saw a little teaser about this, but they were saying to like, because we're too addicted to other social medias, but like, how's this one any different?
0: It's like, you're too addicted to cigarettes. Here's some chewing tobacco.
1: Yeah. Like, how's this going to fix it? And then would the top eight be back?
0: So I don't think people understand how dramatic the top eight was.
1: Exactly. That makes me nervous.
0: So for everybody listening under 30, maybe, MySpace for most of us was the original social media platform. And you had your page and you got to build it out and you put your top eight friends on the front of your page to show that they were your top eight friends. And there would be not only drama as to who was in the top eight, but there would be drama as to what order the top eight was in.
1: Mm-hmm.
0: So even if you did make the top eight, but you were third, you're like, wait a minute. Why am I third behind him or her? That's early social media drama right there.
1: Yep.
0: So they're poised to come back. Chris and Tim Vanderhook. Those aren't the dudes from social media.
1: No, because it was Tom.
0: No, Tom was MySpace.
1: Mm-hmm.
0: But I'm saying Chris and Tim Vanderhook, they're brothers who bought it, but they're not the brothers from Facebook, right?
2: Oh, no, that's Winklevoss.
0: Okay, Vanderhook and Winklevoss feel a little similar. Yeah, thank you. So they bought it. They're trying to relaunch MySpace. And they've tried before. Justin Timberlake had a whole deal back in 2011, and they put out a press release about it, and didn't happen. But do we have room for another social media platform? If it's not so specific, I don't think we have a room. We have room for it. What I mean specific is it needs to be extremely music-based or for actors or for farmers or if there's just another general platform. Because TikTok would have never caught on had the pandemic not happened. That was a complete luck pandemic. We're trapped. People are dancing. That would have never popped other than the pandemic happening. Mm-hmm. But MySpace is back, and for you kids that did not have it, all the drama was top eight.
1: Sure was.
0: And it
1: was drama outside, but like internally. Would you stress about other people getting their feelings hurt?
0: Nah.
1: Oh.
0: But I'm not a people pleaser.
1: Yeah.
0: You'd put your favorite song on there.
1: Mm-hmm.
0: And then
1: wallpaper.
0: So that's the only HTML learning I ever did was very light learning so I could make the page. But then viruses would get on the pages. I think that's kind of what killed it,
1: right? Yeah, because your page would be really slow.
0: Yeah, you go to it.
1: The more decorative you made it or personalized it, the more difficult it was to be on there.
0: There are a lot of artists, though, that got famous from MySpace. Like, Lady A met on MySpace, so that's what they say. MySpace, Colby Calais got big from MySpace. If I type in artists that were famous from MySpace. Let's see who comes up. Arctic Monkeys, Lily Allen, Adele, Owl City.
1: Oh, Owl City.
0: Fireflies.
1: Uh-huh. I'd like to miss planet Earth slowly. Wait, didn't they perform a concert for us and they were rolling around on the stage?
0: Yeah, so like, Owl City was really one person. But he put people around him.
1: Okay, well, him, was he? He was the one that was rolling around.
0: And then he did a whole thing with Taylor Swift. Like, they kind of had a thing for a minute, and he did a song for her.
3: She wrote Enchanted about him.
0: Yeah.
1: Oh, wow.
0: Calvin Harris would put up songs. Panic at the Disco. Panic at the Disco, also a band with, it's one person, and then he puts people around him.
1: Mm-hmm.
0: Soulja Boy, Kid Cudi, Lady A, Country, all launched from MySpace.
1: Wow.
0: That, as compared to TikTok, is Star Search compared to American Idol.
1: You probably don't remember this, but we launched on MySpace.
0: Who's we?
1: Kind of. You and me.
0: What do you mean?
1: You don't remember this, but remember I was a listener, and I don't know how we were messaging about Oprah.
0: Huh. Oprah?
1: Oprah.
0: Okay.
1: Yeah. And my dad and a cookbook or something. I just remember it was the same apartment I lived in when I was probably 7 months out from like joining the show. So I don't know if it was after I met you at Culver's or before, but that's how I knew what you look like, was because of the Kiss FM website, because there was no social media.
0: It was just
1: like
0: MySpace and Facebook.
1: So to know what someone on the radio looked like is because I became a member of the Kiss Club for tickets to stuff. And then MySpace.
0: That's how I met Mike D.
1: And I forget about the MySpace part.
3: Message you on MySpace.
0: Mike messaged me and said, hey, can I intern or how do I intern or right?
3: Yeah, and then I got to go to the radio station. And
0: I was like, come on up.
3: Left.
1: Yeah.
0: MySpace made this show happen in a lot of ways.
1: Well, no.
0: I don't think they should bring it back, though, unless it's very specific to something.
1: Oh, my gosh. How epic if we could get into my MySpace account and look at whatever.
0: Wait, can you still get into accounts?
3: Yeah.
0: They still exist?
3: I was on mine right now.
1: Wait,
0: no
1: way. But
0: yeah,
1: how would I know?
3: It's all broken and everything, but you can still get in.
0: So is mine just Bobby Bones or Bobby Bones Show?
3: That's a good question. If you can remember what you logged in as, you could find it.
0: But can you not find like myspace.com/Bobby Bones or something?
3: If that's what you had your URL as, you could find it, yeah.
0: Man, I got to look. To anybody young listening, they're like, okay, this is a foreign language.
3: You're going to have so many photo comments.
0: We don't know what they're talking
1: okay,
0: about.
1: Okay, well, obviously wasn't Amy Moffat because this is not me, but it does bring up a profile.
0: Is that you?
1: No.
0: Oh.
1: No. So I'm trying to think of what was my name though? Amy. I wasn't married yet, so I don't know.
3: Oh, yeah, you're on here.
1: Me?
3: Bobby.
0: Can I see it?
3: Yeah, it's all messed up though because it's all
0: dead. You can't see any pictures or anything?
2: You can see like.
0: What was my page? Oh, the person in my top eight, that's Eddie and I, the Raging Idiots. Lunchbox was in my top eight when I died on MySpace. His name was LB Loves the Ladies. That was Lunchbox's MySpace page.
1: Yeah, I'm not surprised by that.
4: I had a graphic of a woman on a pole doing circles.
0: My number one friend was Sarah Osborne, who was a co-host before you. So then it was Lunchbox. Lunchbox, LB Loves the Ladies. Eddie and I created a Raging Idiots page. Another intern. Wow, this is crazy. What a trip down memory lane. Let's see who else this is. A friend that worked at the radio station. I don't even know who that is. Oh, that's crazy.
1: Wait,
0: anyway.
1: Hold on. I'm not in there?
0: Well, we can look.
1: I'm not in the
0: We're
1: top.
0: Not going to know your top eight. I didn't know you whenever this page died.
1: No, you did, and I know I eventually
0: I guess you didn't
1: was in
0: make
1: your top
0: it.
1: Eight. No, I think I was
0: There's
1: in your top eight.
0: There's drama now about my top
1: no.
0: eight. From forever ago.
1: The only reason why I care right now is maybe you could figure out my name.
0: Oh, we can figure it out.
1: Because right now, no.
0: This is why we don't bring MySpace back. It's already creating drama.
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2: 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I'm Alex Wiederspiel at the news desk.
3: Thousands of pounds of relief supplies, equipment, and cash are headed to victims in Lewis and Upshur counties following historic flooding last month. 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Titan Roofing in Morgantown helped collect enough supplies to fill two trailers, and collection drives were held simultaneously in Clarksburg, Morgantown, Charleston, and Martinsburg. You can read more in detail today at WVMetroNews.com. The Lewis County Senior Center is still cleaning up after being impacted by the flood. They are looking for donations to help reopen their kitchen, which was damaged by floodwaters. They are asking for coolers and any donations that allow them to prep meals. Donations can be dropped off at the Lewis County Senior Center, 171 West 2nd Street in Weston. The Harrison County Board of Education is holding its first regular Tuesday evening meeting since the state board chose the route of a partial intervention. The state board's office will release a financial analysis and efficiency study for the local board to review coming up. Republicans in the state legislature are now coming out in opposition to flock cameras, as have many Democrats already. Monongalia County Democrat Evan Hansen has a proposal for potential guardrails. You can read about that today at WVMetroNews.com.
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3: 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A chance of rain today, maybe an afternoon thunderstorm. Sunny high 79. Tonight, cloudy low 61. Tuesday, sunny high 82.

0: Hello, Bobby Bones. My fiance and I are getting married next year. We're starting to argue about the budget. My fiance thinks we should keep it simple and save the money for a house or future vacations. But this is the only wedding we'll ever have. The problem is our guest list keeps growing. For those of you who are married, how much is too much to spend? Is there a dollar amount where you have to say, this isn't worth it anymore? Signed, tying the knot and tightening the budget. I'm going to give you a very simple answer. This is just my opinion. If you have to take a loan out for anything, don't do it. If you have to take a loan out for one single element of your wedding, do not do it. Is it awesome? Yes. But it goes by super quick and you go, I just spent a lot of money on something that is beyond and there's nothing from it except pictures and video. So it's an amazing time and celebration. If you have to take out a loan, do not do it. That would be my advice. Amy?
1: Yeah, I don't want to go into debt for my wedding if I were to have one. And I think that there's a happy medium. I mean, he's being pretty reasonable. And also, yes, if this is going to be your one wedding and you want to invite people, are there certain things you could scale back on? Like, looking back on my wedding, I am so thankful my sister did my flowers. Flowers can be so expensive. And I remember thinking, well, this is kind of going to be weird. I should probably pay somebody. But then my sister was offering. It saved me so much money. Like, and their flowers are just going to get thrown out. Just like, look at maybe where you could save. Like, because people will tell you, you need to spend money on certain things.
0: Yeah.
1: But it's your wedding, so do what you want. So there might be areas where you could scale back and that way you can invite some more people versus having like really crazy centerpieces.
0: It also sounds like they're paying for their own wedding.
1: Mm-hmm.
0: So it's not no bother of somebody. We scaled back too. We only had Dunn of Brooks and Dunn.
2: Mm-hmm.
0: Sing, right. Ronnie Dunn, the lead singer. Yeah, we were like, we just want this done. And then we just had Gary LaVox of Rascal Flatts and not the whole band.
2: Yes.
0: Because that would have cost more. So I remember us going, okay, what can we scale back on?
1: Yeah.
0: We scaled back Brooks and we scaled back the other two from Rascal Flatts. So
2: when you say loan, do you mean credit card too? Like,
1: any kind, I think debt.
2: Okay.
0: Yeah.
1: Right?
2: Because it's hard.
0: I know. So I'm just going to say, don't go into a bunch of debt. If you want to set a debt limit, $3,000, you have to stick to it.
2: Yeah.
0: Because these
1: and like a plan to pay it off quickly.
0: These wedding people see you coming and it's so high and it's the dumbest stuff and you think it matters and it doesn't. But it's hard to say that until you've been through it. Like, I get it.
1: I've heard like depending on what you want your wedding cake to look like, because wedding cakes, typically it's obvious that's what it is. But I've heard that if you say it's for a wedding, even if it's cupcakes that you want, you may end up charging more because they know it's for a. They may end up charging you more because they know it's for a wedding. So, I don't know. Pretend it's like your grandma's 80th birthday.
0: Okay. You get Cookie Monster and you pull the Cookie Monster off and you put on a bride and groom.
1: Right.
0: Addie, your advice?
2: Man, luckily for me, my father-in-law paid for the wedding. So we were just like, let's let it rip.
0: That's the advice.
2: But I mean,
1: you can't.
2: Hey, sure, that's where tradition can really help you out.
0: Yeah.
2: But I mean, dude, it's so hard. I just don't know how you can have a wedding without spending so much money just to get a venue. You know, get a venue and rentals on the chairs and the tables. That's already so much money. But I like your idea of the just set your $2,000, $3,000, whatever, and then tell the wedding planner, if you have a wedding planner, like, this is it.
0: Don't hire a wedding planner.
2: Oh.
0: Unless it's some big wedding, because that's going to cost you all that money.
1: Okay. Oh. You know something I did too for my wedding, which we were married 17 years, but we used the same venue. We got married at a little old chapel that was so cute, but we had the ceremony and then my mom got people from her church to volunteer to flip the room. And so they all like pitched in and helped out and flipped it and turned it from rows of chairs that people were sitting in to bringing in all the tables. So, and then the DJ set up and then it turned into the reception. Mm-hmm. But it was one venue. Nobody
2: cool.
1: had to leave.
0: There's a lot of ways to cut.
2: Yeah.
0: Another thing that I would say is, if it's far out, instead of going, well, we're going to have to go into debt, be on a strict plan to save, to get ahead more than it's happening right now and you have to go in debt.
1: I think I just realized something about myself.
0: What?
1: I feel like I can't give wedding advice
0: right.
1: because my marriage failed.
0: You shouldn't, because I felt you do that too, where you felt like guilty saying it.
1: Yeah.
0: No, that's not.
1: That was so stupid.
2: You still had a wedding though.
1: I know. That's my point.
2: You're not giving marriage advice.
1: But I'm just being vulnerable.
0: We don't want your marriage advice.
1: But I still could have marriage advice.
0: I'm kidding.
1: I know. But I found myself Like, I had to justify. I was married 17 years, so it doesn't mean you're going to get divorced if you take my advice.
0: I think marriage advice from you is maybe better than marriage advice from someone who's not been through the good, the hard, and come. Like, you've done it all. I don't want to go to a priest for marriage advice because he's never been married.
2: Correct.
0: So if I want to talk about the difficulties and how to get through them, I think I want to go to somebody who's been through it, and you've been through it. Okay, don't feel guilty about it.
1: Yeah. I mean, this isn't even marriage advice. It was just wedding budget talk. Yeah. Yeah. But I just didn't want you to think, oh, I don't want to take her advice.
0: We didn't. We felt you think that, but we didn't think that at all. Don't go into crazy debt. It's just not worth it. Good luck. All right, close it up.

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2: 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We'll go around the room and then I'll tell you, like, the brands Americans think get them the most. Next.
1: Let's go. 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
13: 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A chance of rain today, maybe an afternoon thunderstorm. Sunny high 79. Tonight, cloudy low 61. Tuesday, sunny high 82.

0: All right, name a brand that you feel like makes stuff that's made for you, that you love the brand because they make stuff that's for you. Go.
1: Madewell.
0: Okay, not super familiar with it. Why?
1: They're jeans, and they never fail me. Like, when I put them on, I feel like these jeans are made for me, and I don't know that there's a brand.

0: brand that is that consistent with jeans then? And that's just the first thing that popped in my head.
1: Mine's Apple. Love a phone. Love technology. I think Apple makes... But also, I might just be indoctrinated with Apple at this point. But Apple and Nike come to mind because they make pretty much the most consistent, solid shoes and workout clothes. Mm-hmm. The other one is probably Aloe. They make really great workout clothes. But if they asked all these people, they said, name a brand that feels like it was made for someone like you or you. And it wasn't a multiple choice. It was just name a brand. So do you have another one that comes to mind? It can be anything.
0: Chick-fil-A.
1: Oh, good. A good food one. I didn't think about food ones because I would go Chipotle.
0: And that's another good one. Those two, those are my top two if we're eating out, but
1: good
0: they,
1: one.
0: They feel made for me.
1: Chipotle to me because it tastes good and it's healthy. It can be healthy.
0: So can Chick-fil-A.
1: Yeah, it can easily be healthy. So I'm there a bunch.
0: And it's like, it doesn't, I don't ever get tired. Like if I do have to eat out, that's just, those are, that's Chipotle is a good one to add to the mix. So they feel made for me.
1: The 10 that people pick.
0: Okay.
1: And number 10, Samsung. You know what? That's a great brand, but I don't know. I would think about it and going, it was made for me. I have Samsung TVs.
0: TVs, same.
1: Yet I still don't know if someone said, pick a brand that makes a difference. Even though the TVs are Samsung, I don't know that I would be Samsung. Like they just quietly make a good product. Mm-hmm. Number 9, Coca-Cola. I love soda. Like I love soda so much. I think if I were picking a soda, it'd be Mountain Dew as my first overall.
0: Mine's Diet Coke. Mm. Number 1.
1: 8, Skechers. 7, Adidas. Adidas is solid. 6, Levi's. I don't wear jeans often.
0: Okay, Levi's can be solid, but I don't want to say it's made for me because I've tried to order so many different times. And even though if it ends up working, it's great and I love it. But it doesn't, doesn't fit every single time.
1: Great value at 5, Walmart at 4, Amazon at 3. What's your relationship with Amazon?
0: Do I order things from there every other day? Yeah.
1: Do you get annoyed with yourself because it's so easy, or are you just thankful that it's so easy?
0: I'm thankful that it's so easy.
1: And me too.
0: But to be fair, you know, Walmart was right before that. Walmart, Target, they've all, they're competing with Amazon. They're doing things to make it just as easy to order groceries, different items. Like there's stuff, I literally did order something from Walmart the other day and it was honestly the only place I could get it and it showed right up.
1: Yeah, I have the Target app and I use that, and they also have like a ship it, like
0: Shipped.
1: Something. Yeah, what that. So I use that too. But Amazon, because I've been using it the longest, is the quickest.
0: Right.
1: And I don't know, they have everything. Mm-hmm. I feel like Target has better stuff. Amazon has everything.
0: Well, the thing with Amazon though, you just gotta make sure.
1: Tell me.
0: Well, I don't know if these videos are true, but people say
1: you
0: got to make sure you're getting like some stuff you maybe want to order direct from who's selling it because you don't know how it's been stored for the last, like in the warehouse for the last 6 months or so, or if you're getting it from if it's a fake product or something.
1: Where I get annoyed with Amazon is sometimes the delivery drivers drive up and absolutely unmark their own personal cars. And I feel like, who's coming to my house and why are they getting out coming to my door? And they're dropping off a package, but it's not even an unmarked van. I can now spot the vans because they do van rentals in town. They just drive those up, the Enterprise normal white van. That's Amazon. The Amazon van, that's Amazon. Somebody driving up in their Civic, just getting out, walking up to the door. That's weird. Mm-hmm. That part to me, I don't have a good relationship with that with Amazon. Number 2 is Apple. Number 1 is Nike.
0: Yeah, Nike's pretty solid.
1: Nike's just been around for so
0: obviously,
1: long.
0: Obviously, I use a lot of Apple everything. But if I have to think of the most tennis shoes I've ever owned, probably definitely Nike.
1: Here's the thing. I mentioned Samsung. They have a phone that folds. It's the coolest thing I've ever seen.
0: Yeah.
1: It's the coolest thing I've ever seen, and it works. It's the greatest. I just don't have it because it doesn't connect with my computer right now. Mm-hmm. But it is the coolest.
0: Yeah, people that have a Samsung phone love it. And they say the photo quality is so much better.
1: Maybe that's why Samsung makes a list, because people are very passionate about things other than TVs.
0: Yes.
1: Yeah. They do have one other thing. Name a brand you wish you could buy more of, but it feels like it was meant for someone with more money.
0: This definitely was meant for people with more money.
1: This one to me is interesting. What would you put on that list?
0: There's lots of things I would have on that list. I'm thinking of some jewelry and some watches.
1: Uh-huh. Those brands do make the list.

0: what, like Rolex, Cartier?
1: Rolex at 6. 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Lunchbox, any brand you wish you could buy more of?
2: Yeah, Lamborghini.
1: That made the list at 21.
2: Yeah. Let's see what else. Gosh, there's a lot of stuff.
1: One's Gucci, 2 is Nike.
2: So Nike is expensive.
1: Apple at 3, Louis Vuitton at 4, Coach at 5, Rolex at 6, Chanel at 7, Tesla 8, BMW 9, Lululemon 10.
2: Does Lululemon do dudes?
0: Yes.
1: I'm not sure his sexual preference, but.
2: Well, you know what I mean? Like, I see women walking around in like.
1: They do. I buy stuff from there sometimes.
2: Yeah. Okay. So they have like normal clothes for dudes?
1: Yeah. And they have like normal clothes for dudes. Not even just workout. They have
0: like business attire, button-up
1: shirts.
0: Tops, golf.
1: Yeah. They're really comfortable.
2: Okay.
1: Yeah. So that's from the new consumer. I just wonder where you fell on it. My whole takeaway, Amazon, you got to put people in actual cars. Otherwise, people are just going to put on a vest and walk up and rob people. So there you have it.

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1: How Toy Story 5 is creating unforgettable moments for thousands and thousands of young patients in hospitals. It's a great story. Lunchbox has it next in our segment called Tell Me Something Good. Bobby Bones Show.
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4: With your Bear Sports Report, I'm Alex Wiederspiel. Another tough loss for the Pirates, who lost again, falling 10-2 to Cincinnati, losing 3 of 4 to the Reds, and losing 5 times now in 6 games, this by their largest margin. The Buccos will enter desperation mode with the trade deadline fast approaching. A 4-game road set begins today at Milwaukee. South Harrison High School is named Brian Rowe, the next girls' basketball coach. Rowe takes over for Matt Rutter and will get a chance to coach his daughter Hallie in the process. The Hawks went 2-14 last season. In Ross Hodges' first season as WVU head men's basketball coach, the Mountaineers were ahead of just 4 Division I programs in adjusted tempo, showing a team that played without much pace last season. That's expected to change this year, though. You can read about why at the WVU sports section of WVMetroNews.com. Mason Williams' 7 final round birdies helped him earn his first ever West Virginia Open title. Read about the full tournament and Williams' performance today at the sports section of WVMetroNews.com. That's all from the Bear Sports Desk. I'm Alex Wiederspiel.
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4: 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A chance of rain today, maybe an afternoon thunderstorm. Sunny high 79. Tonight, cloudy low 61. Tuesday, sunny high 82.

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1: Probably the pink suit from Legally Blonde. It's been in a museum. Every time I see it, I get flutters and reminders of Elle Woods. And I'm so lucky that I got to keep some of the costumes and I get to give them to my kids. I also have the wedding dress from Sweet Home Alabama. So when I kiss the boy in the rain, and it's really, it brings back a lot of memories when I look at it.
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the street, holding out a hand to pull you back up on your feet. 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
3: Disney and Starlight Children's Foundation are helping kids around the world see Toy Story 5. And I'm not talking normal kids. I'm talking kids getting medical treatment that are stuck in the hospital, can't go to the movie theater. So what'd they do? They linked up to 400 different hospitals around the world and brought Toy Story to them, set up special screening rooms, magical places. They even had the characters show up and greet the kids and have fun. And they gave them away 18,000 toys about Toy Story 5 to these kids.
4: That's really cool. I like mascots, though. It doesn't matter the mascot. Mm-hmm. I just love a mascot. As an adult, I love a mascot. Can you imagine being a kid and a Toy Story character show up?
3: Yeah. And then when you're in the hospital, you know, you get those boring gowns. It's like, oh, this is so cool. Cringy. Oh, no. They donated 34,000 Toy Story 5 gowns to the kids so they can dress in style.
4: That's pretty neat. Good job by them.
3: Oh, wait. You think it's over?
4: I thought it was over. I really thought we were about to end it. Okay.
3: No. You know those people that play Woody and Buzz and all them? They're A-listers, right?
4: The people that play them? Tim Allen?
5: Tom Hanks?
3: Yeah. Oh, they set up video calls with the kids, with the A-listers. So they chimed into the little screening and said, hey, enjoy the movie. Really hope you guys get better. Keep fighting. Things like that. Bam. Now they're done.
5: Okay.
4: All right,
5: they're done.
3: Yeah,
4: I'm afraid if I get on something else, he's gonna do it again.
3: No. See, I would pause. See, you guys like, wow, that's amazing. But it just kept going and going and going.
4: That's cool for those kids. An aside. So it's nothing to do with that. That's an amazing story. Was Toy Story 5 good, Mike?
6: Really good. One of the best movies of the year.
4: That's crazy that a 5 could still be that good.
5: I know.
4: Usually by about 3, it's over. Home Alone 3, not sucked.
6: Yeah, 4 wasn't great, but 5 was good.
4: What happened in 5? What was the theme in 5?
6: It's essentially Jesse's story. So kind of like what happened in part 1, but from Jesse's perspective.
4: Is Jesse the cowgirl?
6: Yes.
5: And who plays Jesse?
6: Joan Cusack.
5: Okay.
4: Will boys like it? Even though it's about, because, you know, as a kid boy, you don't want to watch anything that's girl.
3: Hold on. John Cusack plays a chick?
5: No, Joan.
4: Joan.
3: Oh, I don't know who that is.
4: It's a great story. Anyway, Sorry. There you go. That's what it's all about.
0: That was Tell Me Something Good. Coming up.
7: Let's go.
0: On the Bobby Bones Show.
4: There are all these skills they say men should know. And they're crazy skills. Nobody knows. We're going to draw from a hat. One of them is learn how to do a magic trick. One of them is learn how to fist fight. I don't think that one's on there. I forgot what the list is. But we're going to draw, and whichever thing you get, you have to learn how to do. So that's what we're going to do next.

0: This story comes to us from Culpeper County, Virginia. Two neighbors were getting in a fight over the property line. One was out blowing, you know, the mowed grass. He was like, hey, you're blowing that into my property line. He goes, no, my line goes to right there. So the 73-year-old neighbor grabbed the blower from him, boom, hit him with it, and here comes his wife and hits the guy with a hammer.
1: Oh, a hammer.
2: Whoa. That's deadly, right?
3: Could be. Well, depending
1: on when I hear a 73-year-old hitting someone with a blower, I laugh. When I hear anybody hitting someone with a hammer, that does not sound like it kill him.
0: No. He's in the hospital, but the husband and wife that attacked him are in jail with
1: I also don't know who attacked who at this point. I don't know who's hitting who.
0: No. The one guy that was using the blower, he's the one that got hit.
1: Younger.
0: Yeah, he's 70.
1: Oh, then the 71. So we're retirement neighborhood?
0: Yeah.
2: Somebody, he's the younger one, to be fair.
1: It kind of gets funnier if it's old people fighting. I just don't like the hammer being used. Anything but a hammer or a gun. Okay.
0: I'm Lunchbox. That's your bonehead story of the day.
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7: Bobby Bones Show. There are 10 skills every guy needs to know. I have all 10 skills in this hat, and Amy's going to draw for each guy, and we're going to have a week to learn the skill.
2: Oh my goodness.
3: Oh my. Okay.
7: So, me, Eddie, Mike D. Yeah, sorry, buddy.
8: Oh, man.
7: Lunchbox.
0: Yeah.
7: Raymundo.
0: Yeah.
7: Scuba Steve.
2: Okay.
7: So I can tell you what some... Should I not tell him? There's only one I can't do. And I'm going to say now I can't do it because it's learning how to taste bourbon.
2: Oh, you're not going to do that.
7: I don't drink.
2: No.
7: So
3: that's an obvious, like, if we draw that.
7: Yeah, that one for me. I was looking to see if there was anything else. I think everybody else can do them. But how to properly taste bourbon. Also, that one is it's like estimated time 10 minutes to learn. So if I come up on that one, I'm going to have to bow out, okay?
2: Okay.
7: Amy, pick one of the guys right now.
3: Okay. Lunchbox.
7: Okay. Draw lunchboxes.
3: Can you lower it a little?
7: Well, I don't want you to look in. I don't want you to look in.
3: I know, but I can't reach it.
7: Oh, good point.
2: Okay. Close your eyes.
3: I'll close my eyes.
7: Lunchbox, the skill you'll be learning is... What is it?
3: This could come in handy. Morse code.
7: Okay.
2: What on earth?
8: Oh, so, yes.
7: Lunchbox, here's what it says about that.
8: All right.
7: Learn Morse code. It says it's an antiquated skill, but you may need it to save your life. You have to learn Morse code, and if someone writes it or says it, you have to be able to understand it. And it says it should take around 2 hours total time in to learn Morse code.
2: No way. This is the dee, dee, dee, dee,
7: mm-hmm. dee, dee. And if we do it, he needs to know what it says. We'll do something simple. Okay?
3: Okay.
7: All right.
3: I'm just going to close my eyes. You can put it.
7: Okay. Who's the next guy?
3: Eddie.
7: Okay. Eddie?
3: Learn basic magic tricks.
7: Okay.
2: Nice.
7: Okay, here you go. It's going to be a little more than basic. So you have to learn a really cool magic trick and do it on the show.
2: Like a card trick.
7: Think the card trick counts.
2: Oh, great. Like, I'm not going to do like rabbit in a hat or anything like that, right?
7: You have to. I'm not going to give you any rules.
2: Oh.
7: But, and we'll say 2 weeks. You have to do a really cool magic trick for the show that's not cards.
2: Okay. I'm going to have to go to a magic shop.
7: Okay.
3: Okay.
7: Who's next?
3: Bobby.
7: Okay.
3: Oh, wait. Who else? What are the other boys?
7: Do Mike.
3: Mike.
7: Boys. We're men.
2: Yeah. We're not boys.
7: What's Mike D?
3: Oh, no.
8: Oh, no.
3: Is this possible? Hey,
7: kill a human.
8: Oh, no.
2: Hire a hitman.
3: If there's anybody that might maybe already know how to do it, would be Mike. How to solve a Rubik's Cube.
7: Oh, that's the hardest one.
2: How are you going
7: to
2: do that?
7: But that would be fun to learn.
8: I've looked at videos. I'm good. I feel good about this one.
7: Okay, you have to order a Rubik's Cube.
8: Okay, I got it. I like it.
7: And we'll hand him one that's messed up, and he has to do it.
2: No way.
7: Okay? Ray.
3: Oh, wow.
7: Do Ray.
3: Okay, Ray. How to tie essential knots.
0: Yeah!
7: Okay, Ray.
2: That's nice.
0: I already got two in my shoes.
7: No.
3: No, like a nautical knot?
7: It says learning tie down lines and ropes is invaluable. It's basically like the four big knots they teach you, the Boy Scouts, the total time to learn that is about 1 hour total.
9: That's easy because I watch below deck. So starboard side, port side, that's simple.
7: Well, those are just boat sides, but
9: it's still important for knots.
7: You got to give us the big knots. All right.
3: How many are left?
7: Me and scuba, right? Okay. Pick scuba.
3: Scuba. Lock picking. How to pick a lock.
2: Oh, he might know that already. For
7: sure. This is how to hotwire a car. Scuba's like, yeah, got it. Says it should take you about an hour. If you don't think that learning to pick locks is handy, then you've never been locked out of your home or room, and you need to learn how to pick a lock.
3: Okay.
10: All right. I could pop a slider, so I'm halfway there.
7: I think Mike has the hardest one so far with learning a Rubik's Cube.
2: Yes. Morse code sounds hard, though.
0: Yeah, Morse code.
7: All right. And for me?
3: This can't be for you. Also.
7: Why?
3: It's not the alcohol, but you already know it.
7: What?
3: Learn basic guitar chords.
2: Oh, dude, you're done.
3: No!
2: You're done.
3: We have to draw again. That's no fun. You already know them. Wait, you already know how to do this, too.
2: Oh, here we go.
3: Juggling three balls.
2: Oh, dude, yeah. You can do that thing where you act like you don't know how.
7: Estimated learning time, 3 hours, it says.
3: But you already know. Oh, we have to draw again. Okay. How to sew a button.
7: Okay.
2: Now we're talking.
7: This is a skill that is learned. Somehow men don't know how to sew, so I need to learn how to sew a button correctly. Estimated learning time, 40 minutes.
3: Okay.
7: Everybody has theirs?
2: Yeah.
7: So, 2 weeks.
8: 2 weeks.
7: You can come in at any point and say you're ready to show your man skill, but you got 2 weeks. Everybody good?
2: Yes.
7: And if you don't, there'll be a fine.
2: Wheel of punishment?
7: I don't know what the fine is yet, but... Okay. Yeah, if you don't, you get fined. Mike's is going to be really hard. Gosh. Lunchboxes is weird. Mike's is hard.
3: As long as Mike is attempting it.
7: No, he has to learn it.
2: No, he has to solve a Rubik's Cube.
7: I mean, Scuba's got to pick a lock. How funny is that?
3: Okay, Mike D's is hands down the hardest one.
7: That's what I said.
3: Hands down.
7: Yes, that's what I said. I agree. That's the one you didn't want.
3: But I mean, if he comes in and tries, I don't think he should be punished.
7: Is he successful?
2: And then how long does he have to solve it? I've seen people try this for like weeks.
7: Here are the total list of them. Lock picking, how to tie a necktie properly, how to properly taste bourbon, juggling, how to sew a button, basic guitar chords, how to tie essential knots, Morse code, how to meditate. I wish I'd have got that.
3: Oh, that would be awesome.
7: Rubik's Cube and a magic trick.
2: Can't you just fake the meditation though?
0: Yeah, just sit there and be quiet.
7: Nobody got like, it. I know. Okay, everybody, you have 2 weeks. Go. Bobby Bones. This is the Bobby Bones Show. Now, let us play Nate Smith. Here is World on Fire.

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1: We have a listener that feels guilty because they didn't tip a certain job. 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But we'll talk about that in another place that's asking for tips that feels a bit crazy. We'll talk about tipping culture in general next.
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4: 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I'm Alex Wiederspiel at the news desk. 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

0: supplies. One person is being treated at a hospital following an explosion in Taylor County, a possible explosion that rocked a home on Sandy Creek Road in Grafton Saturday night. The victim has severe but undisclosed injuries. 11 different departments responded. The identity of the injured has not been released. It's also not clear at this time what caused the explosion. The Fairmont Police Department confirmed a grenade had been located at a Marion County motel, though they're not sure if it was active. Staff originally located the item while cleaning an unoccupied room. A state police bomb technician was not able to determine if the device was live. Two buildings had to be evacuated for around 2 hours. It's undergoing further testing. There is no ongoing threat, according to investigators. A Gilmer County mayor has resigned. Glenville Mayor Mark Sarver is leaving that post to take over as the West Virginia Water Development Authority chief. Sarver leaves office after 2 years.
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0: 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A chance of rain today, maybe an afternoon thunderstorm. Sunny high 79. Tonight, cloudy low 61. Tuesday, sunny high 82.

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1: All right, voicemail.
2: Normally, if I go get a massage from a massage therapist at a like massage place, I tip my massage therapist because I know the price of the massage. They don't get all that money. But I recently went and got a massage from a lady who has the massage stuff in her own house. I did not tip, but then I started to feel guilty and wonder if I should have tipped her. Thanks. Love the show.
1: I'm going to say no on that one. If they are doing it all with all their own equipment, their own resources, they're getting 100% of the money, I don't think you need to tip. I think if you go to a place and obviously they're not getting the full cut, this happens at salons a lot too.
3: Because
1: people will either rent chairs or they'll give a cut to the place that they're working. You tip. At a massage place that's a chain, you tip because they're not getting all the money. If she's coming and she sets a price and it's all her, I don't really think a tip is required.
3: Yeah. It's still hard though. Yeah. Like my hair person, she owns her salon. Like it's just her. But I still, it's so customary to tip that it feels weird not to tip.
1: I can understand that feeling of, oh, I've done this forever. If they come to your house, right, they say that? Or does she go to her place? Whatever it is, I don't think you should feel bad about that one.
3: Either way, I know and my girlfriends and I, we've talked about the exact same thing. If someone owns it, then it's like, ugh. But you're so, it just feels weird not to tip.
1: If someone owns it, they're getting 100% of it.
3: I know.
1: I'm just going to tell you, the caller, you're fine here. If you wanted a tip, great. But I don't think this is one of those that's required because that's 100% them. Now, there is a story about Popeyes. They have self-service kiosks. And at the self-service kiosk, they're prompting customers for tips for the cooks behind the scenes.
3: Oh, okay.
1: So people are talking about it because it's a machine and it goes, would you like to tip? And if you are tipping, it goes to the, you know, the people making the food. What are your thoughts?
3: I mean, here's how I look at that. If you don't want to tip the cooks in the back, then hit no tip. But if you have it in you and you want to throw a buck their way, go for it.
1: Yeah, this is not something that's a server who is getting below minimum wage and is relying on tips. This is not that. This is if in the goodness of your heart, like Amy said, you're like, oh, I like to throw a buck or two at them. You absolutely can. You do not have to in this situation. You should not feel guilty if you don't, because they are making a full hourly wage, whatever it is. And I think a lot of people that get tipped, it's on customer service. There's really no customer service. They're back there. You don't even know who it is. So listen, I'm Mr. Tip. I work for tips. I was a waiter. I served. I get it. I'm always, if you can tip, do. In certain situations, you

0: have to tip. This is not one of those where you have to tip. And it feels weird when a robot asks you for a tip. Now, what they should do is put a picture of one of the cooks up and go, this is Charles. Mm-hmm. He made your food. Would you like to tip him $2? Because then there's a human
1: connection.
0: Toward Charles, who's there slaving away back mm-hmm. there where it's hot with it. His beard's got a little chicken in it.
1: And then, And then after you tip, throw some confetti on the screen.
0: Oh, yeah.
1: Like the dopamine hit that I get from if I tip and it gives me a little I'm like, okay.
0: And one of those places that ring the bell when you tip, if it's on one of the, you know, to pay at the counter.
1: Oh, I don't need that. That's embarrassing to me. Like, I don't.
0: That's the ultimate dopamine. Ding, ding.
1: Where do they do that? PetSmart?
0: No, they don't do that. Restaurants.
1: Oh, I haven't.
0: Yeah,
1: and
0: PetSmart, you don't tip. You just give a dollar and it goes to their cause. So I don't think you have to even tip at this Popeye self-service, but if they wanted to actually lift those tips, they should put even fake people. You know, you ain't got to put real people up there. Fake people. This is Ron. He did your cooking. In a little bio, Ron's got 4 kids. You know, one of them's struggling to get braces right now.
1: Yeah.
0: I'd hit Ron hard. I'd double up the pay on that thing. So tipping culture itself is out of control. But I do think you still have to be mindful of the jobs that have always depended on tips. And that's hard to do because everybody's asking now. So that's what's up. Thank you for your call, by the way. If you guys ever want to call us and ask us a question, you can. Either we'll answer or it goes to voicemail like that one there and you can leave one. 877-77-BOBBY.
2: Hey.

0: All right, the next segment, we're going to play the Bobby Feud. I'm going to look for 10 answers. I'm not going to give you the whole category here because you can look it up even if you're listening, you know, driving in your car, whatever. But it has to do with places in songs. Let's see how you do. The Bobby Feud next.
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12: 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A chance of rain today, maybe an afternoon thunderstorm. Sunny, high 79. Tonight, cloudy, low 61. Tuesday, sunny, high 82.

0: All right, time for the Bobby feud. The category is top 10 songs with states in the title.
1: Oh, man.
0: Top 10 songs with states in the title. It'll go Lunchbox, Amy, then Abby. Eddie's out because he lost last time. Lunchbox, you're up first.
1: Yeah. Sweet Home Alabama.
0: Show me Sweet Home Alabama. Number three answer.
1: Yep. Next one. Take me to the Hotel California.
0: Show me the Eagles, Hotel California. Number five answer.
1: Ah, now I don't know another song with a state in it.
0: Top 10 songs with states in the title. I can't really see Abby typing, so Ray, you make sure she doesn't like look stuff up.
2: She would never.
1: She would never do that.
0: You never know.
3: I don't have my computer.
1: Oh, I just got one.
0: Go ahead.
1: All my exes live in Texas.
0: Show me George Strait.
1: Yeah!
0: Number one answer.
2: Okay. Oh.
0: 10 points so far.
1: All my exes. Okay. Where else could be? Oh, man.
0: Top 10 songs with states in the title.
1: States in
0: three
1: the
0: down.
1: Title.
0: 5 seconds?
1: Yeah, I'm trying to think. Give me Oklahoma.
0: Oklahoma. Oh, where are they? Right? No.
1: That's all I got, man.
0: All right. Let's go to Amy. Amy, we got 7 left.
2: Okay. Georgia. Georgia. Georgia on my mind.
0: Answer?
2: Georgia on my mind.
0: Show me Georgia on my mind. Ray Charles, Georgia on my mind at number 8.
2: Ugh. Okay.
0: So at 1, All My Exes live in Texas. At number 2, Sweet Home Alabama. At number 5, Hotel California. And number 8, Georgia on my mind.
2: Ain't No Love in Oklahoma?
0: That'd be a Luke Combs song?
2: Yes.
0: Show me Luke Combs, Ain't No Love in Oklahoma.
1: Oh!
0: Abby, you are a resident singer.
3: Mm-hmm.
0: Maybe you perform some of these songs?
3: Okay, this is a new one. I mean, it's Ella Langley, so Choosin' Texas.
2: Oh, good one!
0: Show me Ella Langley, Choosin' Texas. Number 6 answer, have yourself 6 points.
1: Gosh.
3: Okay, here's another one with Texas. Blake Shelton, Texas.
0: That's true. Blake Shelton, Texas.
3: What? What?
0: Didn't
3: That's
0: make the
3: one.
0: List, but that wasn't number 1.
3: Okay.
0: Different than Austin, by the way.
3: Right.
0: Yeah. Top 10 songs with states in the title. Points are doubled now. We play 3 rounds. Lunchbox, you got 10 points, Lunchbox. What do you
1: got?
0: I
1: got one.
0: Go ahead.
1: Devil Went Down to Georgia. Yeah!
0: Show me Devil Went Down to Georgia. Number 4 answer, Charlie Daniels Band.
1: Goodness, that was a great pull. Great job, Lunch.
2: Oh, my gosh, what's happening?
1: Best one ever. Amy, I'm just trying to think. Jeez.
0: 5 seconds?
1: Yeah. Give me...
0: Time?
1: Alabama.
0: Right, Amy, coming over to you, there are 1, 2, 3, 4, 5, 6 off the board. 4 left.
2: Yeah, I'm hoping that Katy Perry's California Girls is on the list.
1: Oh, good.
2: California Girls.
0: California Girls.
2: Okay. All right.
3: Oh, man.
0: Abby, you got 6 points.
3: Okay, let's do Danny California. Danny California.
0: Red Hot Chili Peppers?
3: Yes, yeah.
0: Chili Peppers, Danny California?
3: Oh, my gosh.
0: Okay, now points are triple. Now, this is where it's all going to be won or lost.
1: Yeah, this is okay. Rough, man.
0: You have 4 left. The ones left are 2, 7, 9, and 10. Lunchbox top 10 songs with states in the title.
1: Yeah. I mean, I literally have nothing coming to my mind.

0: got it.
1: Oh my gosh.
0: Tennessee whiskey.
1: Oh.
2: Show me Tennessee whiskey.
0: Yes! Oh my goodness.
2: Number two answer, Tennessee whiskey. Oh. Chris Stapleton.
0: Only two. Okay. Gosh.
2: We have All My Exes Live in Texas, Tennessee whiskey, Sweet Home Alabama, The Devil Went Down to Georgia, Hotel California, Choose in Texas, that's 1 through 6, and Georgia on My Mind at 8. Lunchbox, need an answer.
0: Yeah, I'm trying to think of someone that has a song about a state. Oh, man. I got... What? You didn't even give me a time.
2: I said need an answer, and then I gave you a lot of time.
1: Okay.
2: I said I need an answer, and then I gave you a lot of time. Did you want a second?
0: No.
2: Okay.
0: No.
2: Amy, you have 8 points.
1: Uh-huh.
2: These points are tripled. You can still win, but you got to hit one.
1: Okay. Tupac, California Love.
2: Interesting.
0: Oh, good.
2: Of all the California songs, we've done California Girls, Danny California.
0: You got it.
2: Tupac, California Love. Number 9 answer.
1: Okay.
2: Worth 27 points.
1: Oh, wow.
0: I choke.
2: Amy has taken the lead.
1: Wow. What's that like? North Carolina, throw your hands up. Flip them around like a helicopter. North Carolina. Is that the title?
0: Abby goes after you, right?
1: Well, okay. I don't know the name of that song.
2: 5 seconds?
1: So I'll go with North Carolina.
2: North Carolina?
1: In parentheses, throw your hands up.
2: That song is called Raise Up, Petey Pablo. It's not. He just says North Carolina in it.
1: Okay, he says it a lot.
2: Mm-hmm. Abby, so you have 6 points. There's 2 answers left. We're looking for top 10 songs with states in the title. You have 7 and 10 left. Any of them put you in second place. You could still win the thing, too. You have All My Exes Live in Texas, Tennessee Whiskey, Sweet Home Alabama, The Devil Went Down to Georgia, Hotel California, Choose in Texas, Georgia on My Mind, California Love. Abby, what do you got?
3: Okay, I'm going to go California Dreamin'.
1: Oh, that's good.
2: Mamas and the Papas?
3: Yeah.
2: Show me for the win, California Dreamin'.
0: Yes!
1: Oh, my gosh. What? How's
2: so Abby,
1: that
2: you
1: not?
2: You finished last with 6 points. Gosh. You don't move on. But our winner is Amy, everybody. Nice job. Clutch.
1: Thank you.
2: You want the other ones?
1: Yep.
2: All right. The next one at number 7. It's a Reba song.
1: Oh. Mm-hmm.
2: What?
3: Lights went out.
1: Yeah. That's the night that the lights went out in Georgia.
2: Correct. Number 7, the night the lights went out in Georgia. Okay. And the number 10 song, it's a song from the 90s. It is a song about the state that you were born.
1: Okay. So it's about Texas.
2: The video had a bunch of people in bikinis.
1: Oh, God bless Texas.
2: Little Texas, God bless Texas. Yeah. Good round. Amy is our winner. Congratulations.
4: Coming up. Tell me something good.
0: Yeah.
2: A high school band trip took an unexpected turn when 2 teenagers found themselves in a real-life rescue. What happens is pretty amazing. Eddie has the story coming up next in our positivity segment called Tell Me Something Good.
5: Bobby asked Ella Langley which instrument she learned first as a child.
6: Guitar? No, piano. I started taking piano lessons young, really young. And I was so young, I was like trying to learn it by ear, and the teacher was getting aggravated with me, so they told me I was too young. And then I never went back, and that's like one of the biggest regrets of my life.
2: That you didn't stick with piano? Mm-hmm. Did your parents put you in piano?
6: My grandma did.
2: And was she a piano player?
6: My grandpa was, but my grandma grew up singing in church, so just always thought it was really important to learn, and still literally one of the biggest regrets. I can only play a little bit by ear, but guitar, so really the first one I learned is guitar.
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9: 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The class of 2022 might have more eligibility in college athletics. A judge has ruled that high school class of 2022 athletes can now have a fifth year of eligibility. It's not clear yet at this time if any former Mountaineers would return as a result of the injunction and ruling. Another tough loss for the Pirates, who lost again, falling 10-2 to Cincinnati, losing 3 of 4 to the Reds, and losing 5 times now in 6 games, this by their largest margin. The Buccos will enter desperation mode with the trade deadline fast approaching. A 4-game road set begins today at Milwaukee. South Harrison High School is named Brian Rowe, the next girls' basketball coach. Rowe takes over for Matt Rutter and will get a chance to coach his daughter Hallie in the process. The Hawks went 2-14 last season. At the Bear Sports Desk, I'm Alex Wiederspiel.
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9: 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A chance of rain today, maybe an afternoon thunderstorm, sunny high 79. Tonight, cloudy low 61. Tuesday, sunny high 82.

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2: Tell me something good.
3: There's a marching band from Mississippi, and they're going to go on a huge trip to Honolulu, Hawaii. They're going to go see Pearl Harbor and all that stuff. But while they're in Hawaii, they go to Waikiki. They're on the beach. And one guy named Griffin, he's a band member, he hears someone screaming like 300 yards away in the water. There's a dude drowning. Hey, so he gets his buddy Mason. Let's go save him. So Griffin's a lifeguard back home. He goes in the water, doesn't think twice, saves this guy from drowning. Here's the crazy part.
4: That was already crazy. They're on a trip and he saved somebody.
3: I know. It's even crazier. The guy that they saved was the travel agent that booked the whole trip. Isn't that crazy?
4: That's funny.
3: He was so grateful that they saved him. He goes, you know what? I'm going to book your next one for free.
4: His fee, not the whole.
5: That's amazing.
4: His fee.
3: Come on.
4: All right, good one. That's what it's all about.
0: That was Tell Me Something Good.

0: George Burge told Bobby how his number one song, Cowboy Songs, came about.
1: We were out on a little trip for 3 days, and day two, my buddy was like, hey, man, I've had this title, and it's running around in my head, but I can't quite nail it. The idea is She Only Dances to Cowboy Songs. As soon as he said it, I was like, man, I know exactly what that means. I just kind of started getting flashes of me being in college, chasing my wife around dive bars in Texas. When, you know, a George Strait song would come on or whatever, you'd see everybody kind of flock to the dance floor. Everybody kind of let their inhibitions to the wind. And it was just like, that was what I kind of pictured. And so I tried to kind of capture those gritty Sixth Street nights in Austin, Texas, carefree, fun. She Only Dances to Cowboy Songs. Yeah.
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6: Bobby Bones, come on.
3: All right, now time for the morning corny.
7: The morning corny.
8: What are a beard's favorite nuts?
3: What are a beard's favorite nuts?
8: Mustachios.
3: Okay.
7: That was the morning corny.
3: You okay?
8: Yeah, my vision's really bad today.
3: You were holding your eye before you went on. And I had my headphones on, but you said something like, I can't see. And then,
8: yeah, I think I'm going to have to get my glasses out of my bag. You know, some days do you wake up and just see if I push my computer really far away, I can see it better. But I think I just need to put my glasses on. Like some days they're my or either I woke up today and this is the day that they get worse, you know, because one day I woke up and they're just worse a little. But I make it work. Like I don't have to wear my glasses all the time, but sometimes it's just easier to wear my reading glasses. But right now, everything looks pretty blurry on my computer.
3: You okay?
8: Yeah, I'm okay. Like, I think it's just part of aging.
3: Fair enough. I just want to make sure you're okay. Not like a stroke or anything.
8: I hope not.
3: I didn't mean to put that in your head. Okay, there you go.

0: All right, voicemail.
1: I heard you guys talking about the driverless cars. What do you think about the flying cars that are in production right now? People are going to be able to fly without a license, without a flying license, a pilot's license, I mean. I'm sorry. What do you think? Love the show.
0: I think that it's going to be a good decade before these are actually common. I also think they will only be able to be flown by people that have the proper credentials to fly them, and they'll be used more as an Uber-type situation than an everybody-get-one.
2: Yeah, that's what I've heard. It's going to be more like Uber.
0: You'll be able to get a license.
2: Yeah.
0: But it's going to be a different license.
2: Just like a CDL or whatever you
0: yeah,
2: have.
0: Yeah, it's a good... Because, I had to learn how to drive an 18-wheeler, so I got a CDL. That's a good comparison. Yeah, but I wouldn't worry about a bunch of people crashing in the sky yet. But we're 10 years away, probably, from that happening. And when it starts to happen where they are using it, it'll launch in San Francisco first, because where all the tech is, and we'll see all their crashes, because that's where it all happens first. That's where Waymo started, and we're like, oh, driverless cars. We got them where we live now. It's wild to see a driverless car. Caitlin's grandpa was with us a week and a half or so ago, and we pulled up beside a Waymo, and he lives in a small town in Oklahoma. They don't have Waymo. They don't even have Uber where he lives.
2: Oh, wow.
0: And so... I said, that car didn't have a driver. And he's like, what? I said, how does it go? I said, you see all the sensors on top of it? There's one spinning on top. There's little wheels all over the place. I said, that's monitoring. He's like, I'd never get in one of those. I said the same thing a few years ago. And I still haven't gotten one.
2: Look at you now.
0: Yeah. Thank you for the voicemail. Hit us up anytime. 877-77-BOBBY. Hey, give me one more, Ray.
3: Yeah. Special shout out to Lunchbox. Sitting here in Virginia, Chesapeake, Virginia, to be exact, and I'm watching The Price is Right, and I have thoroughly enjoyed the show this morning. Anyway, have a great day.
0: So that's from last week, whenever Lunchbox was on. Some people just saw it for the first time. Isn't that crazy?
4: That's weird. I thought everybody would have watched it the first time, and if they missed it, they would have gone and watched it online, because you can stream everything. But hey, glad I could make it in her living room for the first time, and she enjoyed it.
0: A rerun's not a rerun to everybody if they haven't seen the original run.
4: And it's a treat. When you see me on there, I mean, it's highly entertaining.
0: You're the treat.
4: Yeah.
0: Yeah, got it. All right, hit us up anytime.
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9: 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The Lewis County Senior Center is still cleaning up after being impacted by the flood. They are looking for donations to help reopen their kitchen, which was damaged by floodwaters. They are asking for coolers and any donations that allow them to prep meals. Donations can be dropped off at the Lewis County Senior Center, 171 West 2nd Street in Weston. The Harrison County Board of Education is holding its first regular Tuesday evening meeting since the state board chose the route of a partial intervention. The state board's office will release a financial analysis and efficiency study for the local board to review coming up.
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9: 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A chance of rain today, maybe an afternoon thunderstorm. Sunny high 79. Tonight, cloudy low 61. Tuesday, sunny high 82.

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1: Bones Show. Amy had an awkward run in a gas station. This is hilarious. Yeah. So tell everybody what happened.
2: Okay. So I'm walking out of the gas station. I bought some things, so my hands are full. And the guy in front of me, he's opening the door for himself, and it seems as though he's gonna hold it for me. So I just instinctively start to thank him and say thank you. That door is one that slams fast. He doesn't even try to hold it for me. It slams into me. And I was so embarrassed. But I had already said thank you. And I don't know if he thought I was saying thank you sarcastically, because then he snaps back at me and he was like, you can get your own door. And I thought, wait, no, I was genuinely saying thank you. Or maybe he has some chip on his shoulder with women or holding doors for women, or I don't know where this came from, but it was the most awkward encounter. And I was pumping gas too. So then, and he was at the tank, like right across from me. And so I go back and I'm like trying to look at him like, what? And then I just undo my little gas thing. And then I get in my car and I'm like, how did that just happen?
1: Do it from his perspective. What do you think happened in his mind?
2: It has to be that he thought I was being sarcastic. It has to be that he didn't plan on getting my door, or he didn't know I was there. And then he heard me say thank you. So that's where he thought the sarcasm was coming from. And then he's like, you can get your own door. Or he just...
1: Who even says you can get your own door? Don't you just walk off?
2: I don't know.
1: If I don't see someone and they walk... Because I've done that before. I've let the door go. And then I notice and I go, oh my God, I'm so sorry. I didn't see you there. That's my general reaction to that.
2: You would think that's what was going to happen in this case. And it didn't. And I was like, okay, you know what? This guy is wounded. Or he has some previous experience with the situation, or I don't know.
1: Trauma with past door opening?
2: Or women. Or women expecting men to do things for them. I like good help someone with the door, hold the door open, whether you're a guy or a girl.
1: Yeah.
2: Like as a girl.
1: If a dude's behind me, I'll even hold the door for a second because he's coming through.
2: Exactly. Yeah.
1: Here you go, dude. Like I was at the movies. A dude opened the door for me. He went through to begin with, and then I was right behind him, and he just put his heel on it and was like, here you go. And I was like, appreciate that.
2: Yeah. I this isn't really a chivalry thing to me. It just was more, this is what makes sense. Like, I'm coming up behind you. But then, you know, sometimes the door will shut slow, so it's kind of fine. This one was, like, really fast.
1: How full were your arms?
2: I mean, I just had, like, two bottles of water and then a bar. But my keys and my wallet, too. So, you know.
1: Lunchbox, what happened here in this situation?
3: I just think he didn't see Amy at all. And Amy just assumed, oh, this guy, my knight in shining armor, is going to hold the door for me. And so he let it go. And then he hears thank you. And he turns around and he sees her. And he's like, oh, this lady's being rude to me.
2: Yeah.
3: Like, how was I supposed to know you're behind me?
2: Lunchbox is, that's the only thing. I mean, of course, I thought about it all night. And that's the only conclusion I could come to, is that he thought my thank you was sarcasm, and it was not. I'm just used to that sort of exchange. So I'm like, oh yeah, he's gonna get the door. I might as well say thank you now.
1: Where'd the door hit you?
2: Well, it just kind of came back. I mean, it didn't like hit me in the face, thank goodness, but like I was able to catch it, but it just popped faster than, I mean, how awkward if it would have hit me in the face.
1: What's your general relationship with guys needing to hold doors for women?
2: What do you mean needing?
1: I don't know. I just like what you.
2: I think we need to do that as people. We need to do that. But I like it, especially if a guy will get my door, or he'll come up ahead of me and get the door. I like that.
1: What if it's a guy you don't know?
2: That's fine.
1: I'm a big door getter. I just wonder, because not everybody is.
2: Yeah, I don't have to prove anything about me getting my own door. Like, I am capable of getting the door. But is it cool if a man wants to get my door? I have no problem with that.
1: If someone's old, I'll rush up and get the door for them if it's a lady.
2: That's legit.
1: If it's a woman around the same age or younger and I'm 7 or 8 steps behind, I'm not rushing, because then it looks like I'm trying to get with her.
2: Yeah, that could be a little confusing.
1: If I'm going first and I see any woman behind me at all, a step or two, I'm going to open the door and let them go through. But there's a fine line. And also, if you're too far up, you don't want to hold it forever, because then it's just awkward. You're just sitting there holding it, and they decide to look at their phone, tie their shoe, and you're sitting there just holding the door.
2: Would you ever say to someone, you can get your own
1: door. No, why wouldn't I be like, you're capable? What did it say that?
2: Yeah. What if you thought someone was being sarcastic towards you, being like, thank you? Which I didn't even say it in that tone. But some people, they get a little confused.
1: It wouldn't happen because if I saw them, I would hold the door. So I'm sorry that happened to you. You did not deserve that.
2: Okay.
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1: I went to do something over the weekend and everybody said, this is so great, this is so great, this is so great. And you know me, if somebody tells me it's so great, I'm trying to find a reason it's not. So I did something that everybody said it was amazing. I want to tell you all about it, and I want to tell you if I was able to prove them wrong. We will talk about that next.
0: Bobby once pitched some drink ideas to Ashley McBride for her non-alcoholic bar in Nashville.
1: Bone dry margarita.
2: Bone dry. Bone dry is great. You could do a bone dry martini, a bone dry margarita.
3: The mint bonito.
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1: You guys like, that was terrible. 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
8: 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A chance of rain today, maybe an afternoon thunderstorm. Sunny high 79. Tonight, cloudy low 61. Tuesday, sunny high 82.

0: I went to see the Odyssey.
1: How was it?
0: It's long.
1: Well, yeah, we know that.
0: It's long. Yeah. And I don't like period pieces. And the colors are very green and old red and gray. I don't like those type of movies. And there's a lot of water. I don't like that much water. I don't like really sea movies or ocean movies that much, okay, generally speaking. So, and we didn't go to the IMAX.
1: Oh, because you didn't want to strain your neck.
0: I went in my ChatGPT and said, would I rather sit IMAX second row or in a normal theater middle back? And then it said, well, is it 70 millimeter?
2: Told you.
0: And I said, it is. And ChatGPT said, well, that's going to be a harder decision then. And it said the three things and it listed them out for me. Number one was go at a different time and sit in a better seat. Number two was go to the regular theater. Number three was sit second row.
1: Okay.
0: So we still went to regular theater, sit in the second row. I don't feel like we missed anything because I don't know the difference, right?
2: Yeah.
0: Like, I don't know what I missed. It was perfectly proportioned to me. It was awesome.
1: So it lived up to the hype, even with the
0: I unhyped it a lot.
1: Water.
0: Everything was working against it. The length, the colors.

0: the water, all. It's all the things I don't like in a movie. It was amazing.
1: Did Caitlin love it?
0: Yeah, her nervous system's a bit different. She's postpartum. She said that. She goes, I really liked it, but my nervous system is just a little shot.
1: Okay.
0: So she really liked it, but she said it was a little much. It has everything. There's adventure and there's fight and there's Matt Damon, who got so jacked for the movie. I looked at my phone hour 45 in because I was going, all right, I'm starting to feel fatigue. I wonder how long we're into the movie. And I set my timer to start it right after the previews to just see where it was. But at hour 45, I got a little fatigued of just sitting in the theater. And it ends up being like a two hour 45 minute movie. It's great. I guess officially Tuesday review it tomorrow, but it's really good.
2: I'm glad you liked it.
0: It's every time you think, wow, that's great. And then it comes back down a little bit to tell more story. Something else crazy happens. Now, here's the thing that I wonder from you. We're in the middle of it, and my wife goes, this is not a spoiler because she's read the book. And she goes, there's still some sirens to come. And I said, what does that mean? She goes, you didn't read the Odyssey? I said, no, I didn't read the Iliad or the Odyssey. She's like, really? So she knew everything that was going to happen because she read the book. Did you read the book?
1: No.
0: Did you read the book?
2: In school, yeah.
0: Okay. She said she was forced to read it in school.
1: If I had to read it in school, I definitely read the Cliff's Notes, and I don't remember.
0: I think also we're old. I think they're called Spark Notes now for everybody who's not 100 like us. I'm pretty sure now that's changed.
1: Are they still yellow?
0: I don't know. And we could fact check
2: yeah,
0: that. But
2: Spark Notes.
0: It is, yeah.
1: Why'd they change? What happened to Cliff?
0: Cliff died, man. I know.
1: Oh, man, sad day.
0: So here's my question about that, because I never read it, and I like to read. But did your school make you read any book at all, ever?
1: Yes.
0: My school never made me read a single book. I had a bad education. I shouldn't say bad. I think they tried hard. I had a poor education. Like, we were a very poor school. We never had to read a single book in the history of my kindergarten through 12th grade.
1: That's interesting. We had to do book reports. Did you?
0: I did, but for personal pan pizzas, for Book It, from second, third, and fourth, and fifth grade, so we could get personal pan pizzas.
1: Uh-huh.
0: But I like to read, but never in high school or junior high did they say you have to read a book.
1: Okay.
0: Never was there forced reading on us. I think because they thought we wouldn't read a full book. So I think I'm shocked that my school never made me read a book. Because if Book It, they didn't make you read, but you got pizzas from Book It.
1: Yeah.
0: What books did your school make you read?
1: I can't tell you because I didn't really read them. I got the clip. If I really had taken it in, then I could tell you. But I would always go get the Cliff's Notes, and I would just somehow weasel my way through. I'm telling you, when I think back of passing high school and college, I don't know how I did it. But I did it. But my brain was in such overload trying to figure out how to just figure everything out and do it that I just did enough to get it done. And I didn't have terrible grades. Now, were they great? No. But I think I was able to fly under the radar to where there wasn't really much concern. Somehow I got it done. And I don't have, there's not enough space up there left for memory of it all.
0: Limited capacity? Is that what you're saying?
1: Well, I just think you're in, I was in a mode of like, just figure out how to get this done. There wasn't room for retention.
0: I'm not shocked that schools made people read books because I would see that on television. I guess I'm shocked that my school never made me read a single book. And there was never a class that made us read a single book.
1: Because like even my kids, like they have specific books they've had. Yeah.
0: Mike, were you forced to read books?
2: A lot of books.
0: Can you name three books you were forced to read in high school?
2: To Kill a Mockingbird.
1: Yeah, probably.
0: It's all the movie.
2: The Great Gatsby. We'd usually read the book and then watch the movie.
0: I read that way later in life, so I read that as an adult.
2: And then Of Mice and Men.
0: Lunchbox, did you have to read books?
3: Yeah, Mike said Of Mice and Men, Kill a Mockingbird, and then the one where the boys are on the island. Or the
0: Lord of the Flies? Mm-hmm.
3: That's it. That was one of them.
0: For you guys, for being forced to read books.
2: Animal Farm was another one.
0: Read that on my own. And 1984, read that on my own.
3: 1984.
0: I think I think what happened too is I got out of school and went, I never read a lot of these books people are talking about. So then I just started reading those books.
1: I just texted my best friend from high school. Do you remember any books we had to read in high school, like mandatory? She goes, So I don't know that she remembers either.
0: Well, and I'll give it an official rating tomorrow, but cat's out of the bag. I don't want to overhype it. Just go in. I wonder if this is going to be good. But The Odyssey, it's so good. And it's long. And I don't want to watch it again. No interest because it's so long. But it is an experience. And I know a lot of people were rooting for it to fail because it was like so woke. Because they casted all different kinds of people. Men, women, different colors. They casted...
1: men, women in different colors. That's woke.
0: Well, they would say like, well, there's not black people here. And they casted...
2: Elliot Page.
0: Elliot Page, who used to be going by the name of...
2: Ellen Page.
0: Yes. And it's great. So it's going to make a gabillion dollars, and it should. And Christopher Nolan, he's awesome. That's all I have to say. So go watch The Odyssey if you can. This is the Bobby Bones Show.

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1: 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The class of 2022 might have more eligibility in college athletics. The judges ruled that high school class of 2022 athletes can now have a fifth year of eligibility. It's not clear yet at this time if any former Mountaineers would return as a result of the injunction and ruling. Another tough loss for the Pirates, who lost again, falling 10-2 to Cincinnati, losing 3 of 4 to the Reds, and losing 5 times now in 6 games, this by their largest margin. The Buccos will enter desperation mode with the trade deadline fast approaching. A 4-game road set begins today at Milwaukee. South Harrison High School is named Brian Rowe, the next girls' basketball coach. Rowe takes over for Matt Rutter and will get a chance to coach his daughter Hallie in the process. The Hawks went 2-14 last season.
2: At the Bear Sports Desk, I'm Alex Wiederspiel.
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1: 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A chance of rain today, maybe an afternoon thunderstorm. Sunny, high 79. Tonight, cloudy, low 61. Tuesday, sunny, high 82.

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3: Disney and Starlight Children's Foundation are helping kids around the world see Toy Story 5. And I'm not talking normal kids. I'm talking kids getting medical treatment that are stuck in the hospital, can't go to the movie theater. So what'd they do? They linked up to 400 different hospitals around the world and brought Toy Story to them, set up special screening rooms, magical places. They even had the characters show up and greet the kids and have fun. And they gave them away 18,000 toys about Toy Story 5 to these kids.
4: That's really cool. I like mascots, though. It doesn't matter the mascot. Mm-hmm. I just love a mascot. As an adult, I love a mascot. Can you imagine being a kid and a Toy Story character show up?
3: Yeah, and then when you're in the hospital, you know, you get those boring gowns. It's like, oh, this is so cool, cringy. Oh, no, they donated 34,000 Toy Story 5 gowns to the kids so they can dress in style.
4: That's pretty neat. Good job by them.
3: Oh, wait, you think it's over?
4: I thought it was over. I really thought we were about to end it. Okay.
3: No. You know those people that play Woody and Buzz and all them, they're A-listers, right?
4: The people that play them, Tim Allen.
5: Tom Hanks.
3: Yeah. Oh, they set up video calls with the kids, with the A-listers. So they chimed into the little screening, said, hey, enjoy the movie. Really hope you guys get better. Keep fighting, things like that. Bam. Now they're done.
5: Okay.
4: All right, they're done.
3: Yeah.
4: I'm afraid if I get on something else, he's going to do it again.
3: No. See, I would pause. So you guys like, wow, that's amazing. But it just kept going and going and going.
4: That's cool for those kids. An aside. So it's nothing to do with that. That's an amazing story. Was Toy Story 5 good, Mike?
6: Really good. One of the best movies of the year.
4: That's crazy that a 5 could still be that good.
5: I know.
4: Usually by about 3, it's over. Home Alone 3, not sucked.
6: Yeah, 4 wasn't great, but 5 was good.
4: What happened in 5? What was the theme in 5?
6: It's essentially Jesse's story. So kind of like what happened in part 1, but from Jesse's perspective.
4: Is Jesse the cowgirl?
6: Yes.
5: And who plays Jesse?
6: Joan Cusack.
5: Okay.
4: Will boys like it? Even though it's about, because, you know, as a kid, boy, you don't want to watch anything that's girl.
3: Hold on. John Cusack plays a chick?
5: No, Joan.
4: Joan.
3: Oh, I don't know who that is.
4: It's a great story. Anyway, there you go. That's what it's all about.
0: That was Tell Me Something Good.

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2: Bobby Bones Show. There are 10 skills every guy needs to know. I have all 10 skills in this hat, and Amy's going to draw for each guy, and we're going to have a week to learn the skill.
3: Oh, my goodness.
4: Oh, my. Okay.
2: So, me, Eddie, Mike D. Yeah, sorry, buddy.
5: Oh, man.
2: Lunchbox.
6: Yeah.
2: Raymundo.
6: Yeah.
2: Scuba Steve.
3: Okay.
2: So I can tell you what some... Should I not tell him? There's only one I can't do. And I'm going to say now I can't do it because it's...

0: learning how to taste bourbon.
1: Oh, you're not going to do that.
0: I don't drink.
1: No.
2: So that's an obvious, like, if we draw that.
0: Yeah, that one for me, I was looking to see if there was anything else. I think everybody else can do them. But how to properly taste bourbon. Also, that one is so, it's like estimated time, 10 minutes to learn. So if I come up on that one, I'm going to have to bow out. Okay.
1: Okay.
0: Amy, pick one of the guys right now.
2: Okay. Lunchbox.
0: Okay. Draw lunchboxes.
2: Can you lower it a little?
0: Well, I don't want you to look in it.
2: I know, but I can't reach it.
0: Oh, good point. Good point.
1: Close your eyes.
2: I'll close my eyes.
0: Lunchbox, the skill you'll be learning is? What is it?
2: This could come in handy. Morse code.
0: Okay.
1: What on earth?
0: Oh, so, Lunchbox, here's what it says about that.
3: All right.
0: Learn Morse code. It says it's an antiquated skill, but you may need it to save your life. You have to learn Morse code, and if someone writes it or says it, you have to be able to understand it. And it says it should take around 2 hours total time in to learn Morse code.
1: No way. This is the... Mm-hmm.
0: And if we do it, he needs to know what it says. We'll do something simple. Okay?
2: Okay.
1: Okay.
0: All right.
2: I'm just going to close my eyes. You can put it...
0: Okay. Who's the next guy?
2: Eddie.
0: Okay. Eddie?
2: Learn basic magic tricks.
0: Okay.
1: Nice.
0: Okay, here you go. It's going to be a little more than basic. So you have to learn a really cool magic trick and do it on the show.
1: Like a card trick.
0: Think the card trick counts.
1: Oh, great. Like, I'm not going to do like rabbit in a hat or anything like that, right?
0: You have to. I'm not going to give you any rules.
1: Oh.
0: But in, we'll say 2 weeks, you have to do a really cool magic trick for the show that's not cards.
1: Okay. I'm going to have to go to a magic shop.
0: Okay.
2: Okay.
0: Who's next?
2: Bobby.
0: Okay.
2: Oh, wait. Who else? What are the other boys?
0: Do Mike.
2: Mike.
0: Boys. We're men.
1: Yeah, we're not boys.
0: What's Mike D?
2: Oh, no.
3: Oh, no.
2: Is this possible?
0: Hey, kill a human.
3: Oh, no.
1: Hire a hitman.
2: If there's anybody that might maybe already know how to do it, would be Mike. How to solve a Rubik's Cube.
0: Oh, that's the hardest one.
1: How are you going
0: to
1: do that?
0: But that would be fun to learn.
3: I've looked at videos. I'm good. I feel good about this one.
0: Okay, you have to order a Rubik's Cube.
3: I got it. I like it.
0: And we'll hand him one that's messed up and he has to do it.
1: No way.
0: Okay. Ray,
2: oh, wow.
0: Do Ray.
2: Okay, Ray. How to tie essential knots.
1: Yeah!
0: Okay, Ray.
1: That's nice.
4: I already got two in my shoes.
0: No.
2: No, like a nautical knot?
0: It says learning tie down lines and ropes is invaluable. It's basically like the four big knots they teach you, the Boy Scouts. The total time to learn that is about 1 hour total.
4: That's easy because I watch Below Deck. So starboard side, port side, that's simple.
0: Well, those are just boat sides, but
4: it's still important for knots.
0: Uh-huh. You got to give us the big knots. All right.
2: How many are left?
0: Me and Scuba, right? Okay. Pick Scuba.
2: Scuba. Lock picking. How to pick a lock.
1: Oh, he might know that already. For sure.
4: This is
0: how to hotwire a car. Scuba's like, yeah, got it.
4: It says
0: it should take you about an hour. If you don't think that learning to pick locks is handy, then you've never been locked out of your home or room, and you need to learn how to pick a lock.
2: Okay.
5: All right. I could pop a slider, so I'm halfway there.
0: I think Mike has the hardest one so far with learning a Rubik's Cube.
1: Yes. Morse code sounds hard, though.
4: Yeah, Morse code.
0: All right. And for me?
2: This can't be for you. Also.
0: Why?
2: It's not the alcohol, but you already know it.
0: What?
2: Learn basic guitar chords.
1: Oh, dude, you're done.
2: No!
1: You're done.
2: We have to draw again. That's no fun. You already know them. Wait, you already know how to do this, too.
1: Oh, here we go.
2: Juggling three balls.
1: Oh, dude, yeah. You can do that thing where you act like you don't know how.
0: Estimated learning time, 3 hours, it says.
2: But you already know. Oh, we have to draw again. Okay. How to sew a button.
0: Okay.
1: Now we're talking.
0: This is a skill that is learned. Somehow men don't know how to sew, so I need to learn how to sew a button correctly. Estimated learning time, 40 minutes.
2: Okay.
0: Everybody has theirs?
1: Yeah.
0: So... Two weeks.
3: 2 weeks.
0: You can come in at any point and say you're ready to show your man skill, but you got 2 weeks. Everybody good?
1: Yes.
0: And if you don't, there'll be a fine.
1: Wheel of punishment?
0: I don't know what the fine is yet, but yeah, if you don't, you get fined. Mike's is going to be really hard.
3: Gosh.
0: Lunchbox is weird. Mike's is hard.
2: As long as Mike is attempting it.
0: No, he has to learn it.
1: No, he has to solve a Rubik's Cube.
0: I mean, Scuba's got to pick a lock. How funny is that?
2: Okay, Mike D's is hands down the hardest one.
0: That's what I said.
2: Hands down.
0: Yes, that's what I said. I agree. That's the one you didn't want.
2: But I mean, if he comes in and tries, I don't think he should be punished.
0: Is he successful?
1: And then how long does he have to solve it? I've seen people try this for like weeks.
0: Here are the total list of them. Lock picking, how to tie a necktie properly, how to properly taste bourbon, juggling, how to sew a button, basic guitar chords, how to tie essential knots, Morse code, how to meditate. I wish I'd have got that.
2: Oh, that would be awesome.
0: Rubik's Cube and a magic trick.
1: Can't you just fake the meditation though?
6: Yeah, just sit there and be quiet.
0: Nobody got it. I know. Okay, everybody have 2 weeks. Go. Bobby Bones. Now, let's play Blake Shelton and Gwen Stefani. Here is Nobody But You.
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2: 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A flood relief center has now opened at Marketplace Mall, intended to serve residents in both Lewis and Upshur counties. 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

0: and local county commissions. The Flood Relief Distribution Center in Weston is serving as a hub for receiving and distributing supplies. One person is being treated at a hospital following an explosion in Taylor County, a possible explosion that rocked a home on Sandy Creek Road in Grafton Saturday night. The victim has severe but undisclosed injuries. 11 different departments responded. The identity of the injured has not been released. It's also not clear at this time what caused the explosion. The Fairmont Police Department confirmed a grenade had been located at a Marion County motel, though they're not sure if it was active. Staff originally located the item while cleaning an unoccupied room. A state police bomb technician was not able to determine if the device was live. Two buildings had to be evacuated for around 2 hours. It's undergoing further testing. There is no ongoing threat, according to investigators. A Gilmer County mayor has resigned. Glenville Mayor Mark Sarver is leaving that post to take over as the West Virginia Water Development Authority chief. Sarver leaves office after 2 years.
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0: A chance of rain today, maybe an afternoon thunderstorm, sunny high 79. Tonight, cloudy low 61. Tuesday, sunny high 82.

0: 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Get your bones on, get your
1: Bobby Bones on. Bobby Bones, yo. So on Friday afternoon, I have the dogs out in the backyard, and we have a backyard normal size, but then we have some woods, a few acres of woods behind. And so Eller, who's half hound, she's out. She loves to just hunt rabbits and stuff, and she always runs into the woods. And so I hear her in the woods, which is weird, because she doesn't really go crazy in the woods. Well, she comes running out. I don't think much of it. Now, the Arkansan in me hears that and goes, oh, I think she got bit by a snake. Like when I hear her act like that.
2: Oh, wow.
1: She came running out. So I was like, well, she must be fine. A couple hours later, she's limping really bad.

0: And I'm like, well, she must have got bit by something. And then she won't even limp on her leg. She won't even, like, get up. And if she does, she's just dragging it. And I'm like, oh, crap. She got bit by a snake.
1: Oh, gosh.
0: Now, I go upstairs. First, our vet is a very close friend of ours, Josie. And I text her. I said, I think Ella got bit by a snake. And she said, why do you think that? I said, I don't know. I'm a hillbilly. I'm from the woods. And I've just heard dogs get bit by snakes. And she goes, okay. About that time, Caitlin goes, hey, there's something in the backyard. And I stand up, and it's a big old coyote.
1: Oh,
2: oh wow.
1: Ella got bit by a coyote?
0: Yeah.
2: Dang.
1: What?
0: So, and I pulled out my phone, and I start recording. And I'll post it on my social media in just a minute. And so, the coyote's there. And I'm looking at it, and it can't see me. I'm in the house. And then all of its babies come running out. And for a second, you're like, oh. And then I remember, she's on our property. She just attacked our dog.
1: Right.
0: So, I got to deal with coyotes later. So Josie's like, you gotta throw Ella in the car. Her shots are all up to date, but let me see her. I need to give her a booster, and I need to give you this medicine. So I pick her up, put her in the back of the car, but she doesn't want to be touched because her leg hurts so bad, and she's not trying to bite me, but she's like, hey, you need to chill
1: she's
0: out
1: in pain. Yeah.
0: Yeah. So I put her in the back of the car. We're in the Hyundai, we're flying over to Josie's house, and she meets me out front. And so I pick Ella up and I lay her on the ground, and Josie, well, she has some turkey. So I'm feeding Ella turkey while Josie's sticking shots in her. Take her back home. And the next day she can move a little bit. It's been a slow process, but also the next day I walk back out and the coyotes now own the yard. Mm. They're all out there in the daytime. Like, what? We just got overtaken. Like they planted a flag in our yard and said, we live here. So I can't let the dogs go in the backyard right now at all. So I have to walk them over to the side in this really tiny piece of grass that we have. And now I got to call some trappers, but I don't want them to kill the coyotes. I want them to come and trap them and take them and release them somewhere else.
1: Okay, but y'all told me they're not, they take them. Are they really taking them and releasing them? Because remember, I was worried about that.
0: I don't know what they're doing. I don't ask questions. but I would like to be told they're going to take them and release them.
1: I would as well.
2: As long as they tell you that.
0: Well, when I did an episode of Breaking Bobby Bones.
1: Yeah, y'all did that.
0: Which you can watch on Amazon. I worked with a trapper, and we went and trapped animals, and he freed them back into the woods. I was with them. Now, was he doing that because I was with them? We had cameras? I don't know.
1: Where's that guy? Call
0: but,
1: him.
0: Yeah, we have like a family of coyotes in the backyard.
1: That's crazy.
0: And the second time I went out there, I was like, shh. And they don't want to mess with us as much as we don't want to mess with them. But I was out there and I was getting closer to it because they'll run, wouldn't run. I was like, whoop, shh. Nothing, just staring at me.
2: Wow.
0: Nothing. So we got to deal with that.
2: Are you hearing them at night? Like, are they howling or anything?
0: Mm-mm.
2: Wow.
0: Nah, not really a cartoon.
2: No, they howl.
0: Full moon, no full moon. No howling. But I can't even let my fat bulldog go out there because, boy, they'll have a Thanksgiving dinner with him.
2: I know. They'd love that.
1: They'll be like, we're never leaving.
0: They call their other friends. So,
1: man, that's scary.
0: Yeah.
1: Well, just that.
0: You should see the video. I'm going to post it. My Instagram is Mr. Bobby Bones. I didn't post it now, or I didn't post it already. I'm going to post it now. Yeah. I will do that in just a second during this break. But yeah, we had a. Then it's annoying because Eller loves to run, and I can't let her out all weekend. Oh. So we need to find a trapper in town to come and trap and then free them. And if it's finger quote free, that's okay.
2: They're just far away.
0: I sent Arkansas Keith a picture, and all he did was send a picture back of a bullet.
1: Yeah, that's what I was thinking. Like, yeah. If you were in Arkansas, that's probably, and Keith was with you, that's probably, it'd be handled.
0: It'd be handled, but I can't shoot a gun because we have guns. I have a shotgun. I would just take some birdshot and go out back into the woods. But you can't shoot a gun in the middle of the city.
2: Mm-mm, that's illegal.
0: And we're not downtown. But
1: that's why I said if you were in Arkansas.
0: Yeah.
1: Yeah.
0: But what I'm worried about is I'm going to post this video and you're going to see the babies come out to it. And everyone's going to have sympathy
1: so
0: for the coyote.
1: Cute. I know. Right. Even the coyotes are cute. Or when I had
0: dirty. They're dirty, dirty.
1: Listen,
2: they're not very cute.
1: That bobcat was in my yard not too long ago.
0: Cuter.
1: So cute.
0: Cuter. We had a bobcat in our old property. Definitely cuter. They're so dirty. And the reason that we had to take her, even though she had her shots, there's such bacteria in their mouth.
1: No, it's not their fault.
0: I agree.
1: That they're dirty.
0: I agree. That's why
2: they don't have any of those treats that clean their mouth.
1: Like a dentist.
0: I take one of those chewy bones. Yeah. Anyway, that was the weekend. Also, I was on Twitter a little bit, and they put out the whole Spider-Man movie. They leaked the whole thing, just like they leaked the Odyssey.
2: Dang.
0: I sent Mike a link. He'd already watched it.
3: Yeah, that's crazy.
0: How are they doing this?
3: The one you sent me, it was just somebody in like with a camera inside the
0: theater.
3: That
0: one was?
3: Yeah.
2: Old school?
3: That's old school.
1: But, yeah. But the other one, Odyssey, was not camera inside the theater.
0: I didn't think so, but I didn't watch enough of it because I respect the art. Also, I don't want to watch a really good movie like that on my phone.
2: No.
0: Also, this was the second biggest opening weekend for a movie ever.
3: Yeah, right behind Avengers Endgame.
0: And
1: son went twice.
0: To Spider-Man?
1: Yes. Because wow. He got invited with friends Friday night and then last night. And he's like, well, I'm getting invited. I want to go. Like, he didn't want to miss out.
0: Worth the hype?
3: Oh, yeah. It's really good.
1: Mm-hmm.
0: It's Spider-Man Brand New Day. Really good, huh?
3: Yeah. I would say now a top 10 Marvel movie, and there are almost 40 of them.
1: Wow.
0: How many times have you been?
3: I'm going again this weekend.
0: He does a good job as Spider-Man.
3: He's the best Spider-Man now. Like, he beats Andrew Garfield. He beats Tobey Maguire. Now, this is like his movie.
0: Rank them in order.
3: I would go Tom Holland at 1, Tobey Maguire at 2, and Andrew Garfield at 3, because he only got 2 movies.
0: So is it sad to say I've not seen any Tom Holland Spider-Man movies?
3: Yeah.
0: And I love Spider-Man. I've seen Avengers. He's in those though, right?
3: He is in those.
0: Yeah. Did they? You see the foldable Samsung phone in those?
3: Yeah, it looks good. I want one.
0: Me too. The phone folds, which seems like alien technology, but it is the Galaxy Z Fold 8. 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And Spider-Man Brand New Day now playing exclusively in theaters. And it's as good as everybody hoped, huh?
3: Yeah. And I would like, he's my favorite superhero, so I thought I was going to be so hype on it, but no, everybody else is loving it too.
0: I saw where they predicted a pretty good weekend for it. It ended up being so good that it's the second biggest of all
3: time.
0: Almost
3: $1 billion in one weekend is crazy.
0: Oh, is that right?
3: Yeah.
0: Dang. And mostly I just want the phone.
2: Who had the phone in the movie?
3: Spider-Man.
2: Wow, that's cool.
0: Doesn't that foldable phone just, again, seem like alien technology they'd bring down and it's like a hard phone and it just like fits?
2: Yeah. The way it folds up.
0: Yep. So Samsung, the pioneer of foldables, Galaxy devices enable seamless multitasking, communication, and action. 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There you go. I didn't watch it on Twitter, though. I saw the very big. Okay, I watched like 3 minutes of it. I just saw they do those cartoon stills.
3: Yeah.
0: That start it, and I was like, I can't do this. I need to appreciate the art. Jason Aldean now, Trouble with a Heartbreak, Bobby Bones Show. 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
17: 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A chance of rain today, maybe an afternoon thunderstorm. Sunny high 79. Tonight, cloudy low 61. Tuesday, sunny high 82.

0: Everybody roll.
1: Yeah.
2: This is more tell me something suck, but leprosy cases are on the rise in Florida. That was biblical.
3: Yeah, what?
4: Yeah, what even is that?
3: It's still a thing.
2: Like that's 17 cases of Hansen's disease, also known as leprosy, continuing a recent increase in locally acquired infections, which they say are linked to armadillos. Whoa. So we got lettuce giving us diarrhea and armadillos giving us leprosy. Yeah. The disease can cause serious complications if left untreated. It is rare. Most people are naturally immune. Some are not, but you got to get on the antibiotics quickly. But how about that? Armadillos.
3: Well, I'm reading about leprosy right now. It says every 2 minutes someone's diagnosed with it.
4: Like currently?
3: I mean, it's a website. It's not from ancient times.
4: That's the one where back in the day they would put islands, right? Like people all on an island, and then only certain doctors would live on that island to take care of them.
3: Oh, wow.
2: 95% of people have a natural immunity, but that doesn't mean people don't get sick from it and die. But it is, this one is just, it's just armadillos.
4: So are they touching them? Do you know? Like, what are they, doing stuff?
2: I think so.
4: Them?
2: I don't think they're hooking up with them.
4: Okay.
2: If so, those people need to have leprosy. If you're getting leprosy from hooking up with an armadillo, I support you getting leprosy. There's a kid. He's in first grade. He was suspended for biting a sandwich into the shape of a gun.
3: Okay. He was suspended?
2: Yep. And I think this is one of those Newmont stories where I'll give it to you first. A Georgia family says their six-year-old son with autism keeps getting punished at school. John Medina, a first grader at the elementary school, was suspended last year after biting a sandwich into the shape of a gun and pointing it at a classmate during lunch. Mm. His mother hired a former special education director to help the family, who said a six-year-old without autism likely would not even understand why the sandwich shape was inappropriate. Atlanta News.
4: It's a tough one.
2: It's a tough one because we understand a sandwich is not going to shoot anybody.
4: Right.
2: But if there are rules that say it doesn't have to be a sandwich. You can't
3: be anything.
2: Cut a piece of paper and then hold it as a gun at school because of all the school shootings. Okay, but then you add in, they're saying he's autistic. Again, this is one of those that you have to treat and understand that there's a lot of nuance involved here. School records show he's been disciplined more than 30 times since 2023, including 14 suspensions for things like pointing a water bottle and making gun noises and drawing a picture of a turkey being shot.
4: Okay, so it's a bunch of stuff about guns. Okay. Because I was going to say the sandwich, I mean, that sounds pretty, pretty talented.
2: I know. You know? I was thinking, honestly, what I was thinking was, did he take his tongue and do the gun hole, like the finger hole? I didn't say that out loud yet, but same.
4: Like, that's got to be hard.
2: Mm-hmm. If he has, I only know what I'm reading here, but it feels like if this is a continuing problem and he's doing this around other kids, maybe you have to find an environment that's not around as many kids until they can fix whatever's happening. What do you think about that?
3: Yeah, I mean, it just sounds like I don't think the kid means any harm.
2: Agree.
3: But unfortunately, with this pattern that's happening, there's something bigger happening here. And I just hope they can get him the help that he needs to behave properly at school.
2: You want to know a crazy one? And I'm going from memory here, so it's going to be a little off. A teacher was working on a lesson plan, and I think she was also chatting on her computer like Lunchbox does and one of the kids came up behind her and deleted the lesson plan being funny. And she made a joke to somebody going, "Hey, I feel like I want to shoot these kids." And they came up and arrested her.
3: Oh my gosh.
4: Whoa. Yeah, you can't say that.
2: Yeah. She was just texting to somebody.
3: Like, she wasn't really going to do anything.
2: Right. Yeah, and she was just talking amongst a private conversation. And then someone, I don't know, Big Brother sees it and comes in.
3: I wonder if they have like a flag, if like gun, shoot,
2: flag. They're watching
3: bullet.
2: They're watching everything we write anyway.
4: Well, there's just someone
3: I know,
4: watching
3: but
4: it.
3: But I mean, they probably don't get alerts for just normal back and forth words. But if certain words pop up, they probably get it triggers a notification of sorts.
4: So what are you thinking? That was too harsh? Because I mean,
2: I'm thinking I read this story briefly and I need to probably read more of it. But me hearing that story about the kid chewing the sandwich into a gun made me think about that story. So I'm thinking my mind goes, do you see it? A student teacher was arrested after a student deleted her lesson plan. She vented in a private message by asking if she should shoot the student.
4: What? Asking?
2: And, huh?
3: She asked
2: to whomever she was chatting with, like her friend, like as a joke. She was not saying that's a good joke, but it was clearly a joke, and it was in a private message. Illinois student teacher allegedly commented about shooting student. Okay, I have it now, finally. She was making a comment. Arrested 22-year-old Kristen Volpe. According to deputies, she commented on shooting a student in a chat with friends after a student came up and closed her laptop during class. She sent the message to friends asking jokingly if she should shoot the student. By the way, you can't do that.
3: No, but you can't, also, but she's a student teacher.
2: Did it say student teacher? Yeah, I was just reading it.
3: Because she's 22. She's a student teacher. So she's needs to grow up a little bit.
4: Yeah, she's immature.
2: Deputies interviewed her and came to the conclusion that she made the comment out of exasperation and had no intentions to harm anybody. I also would agree with that.
4: Yeah.
3: Right.
2: This is one of those where, okay, first I want to know, how'd you know she wrote that? You're watching everything we write. Yeah. Duh. Secondly, she didn't mean it. So should there be some sort of light slap on the wrist? Yes. But should we ruin her life for it? No. And that's the definition of nuance, right? Like everything's not just black or white. Yeah, she got a her student teaching. She's got a big lesson.
3: Now,
2: yeah,
3: if she was like to her friends, like, "Hey, I have a gun in my backpack. What should I do with it?"
2: Yeah.
3: Okay, that's different.
2: Agree.
3: But it's just sort of like, you know, sometimes when you're having a rough day and you're just like, "Ugh,
4: I'm gonna kill someone."
3: Well, I was gonna say shoot me. Both.
4: I've said both.
2: Man, all of that's weird.
3: Or that time we were going on. Price is Right in Vegas, and I was like, if you get picked, I'm going to kill you.
4: Oh, yeah. Yeah,
2: I didn't. Then I got picked, and then they didn't even arrest her.
3: Right. But also, I wasn't going to harm you.
2: Yep.
4: That's all weird.
2: That's a wild one.
4: Yeah.
2: That's a wild one. Okay, break.
0: Coming up. Tell me something good.
2: Yeah. A high school band trip took an unexpected turn when two teenagers found themselves in a real-life rescue. What happens is pretty amazing. Eddie has the story coming up next in our positivity segment called Tell Me Something Good.
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0: Bobby Bones.
3: Instagram teen accounts come with automatic protections that limit who can contact teens, the content they can see, and the time they spend on the app. Learn more about teen accounts and Instagram's ongoing work to protect teens online at Instagram.com/teenaccounts.
5: With your Bear Sports Report, I'm Alex Wiederspiel. Another tough loss for the Pirates, who lost again, falling 10-2 to Cincinnati, losing 3 of 4 to the Reds, and losing 5 times now in 6 games, this by their largest margin. The Buccos will enter desperation mode with the trade deadline fast approaching. A 4-game road set begins today at Milwaukee. South Harrison High School is named Brian Rowe, the next girls' basketball coach. Rowe takes over for Matt Rutter and will get a chance to coach his daughter Hallie in the process. The Hawks went 2-14 last season. In Ross Hodges' first season as WVU head men's basketball coach, the Mountaineers were ahead of just 4 Division I programs in adjusted tempo, showing a team that played without much pace last season. That's expected to change this year, though. You can read about why at the WVU sports section of WVMetroNews.com. Mason Williams' 7 final round birdies helped him earn his first ever West Virginia Open title. Read about the full tournament and Williams' performance today at the sports section of WVMetroNews.com. That's all from the Bear Sports Desk. I'm Alex Wiederspiel.
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5: 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A chance of rain today, maybe an afternoon thunderstorm. Sunny high 79. Tonight, cloudy low 61. Tuesday, sunny high 82.
2: So what exactly is a everything worked out celebration dinner?
3: So you sort of trick your brain into acting as if something has already happened that you really are looking forward to or you want to happen. So 6 months from now, you put on your calendar a celebration dinner. So you're planning ahead to that because you have something to celebrate. So then for the next 6 months, you act as if it's happened.
2: Okay, be specific. Make up a specific scenario because I'm not following.
3: Okay, so you know, and you've even been joking with me about my keynote. Like, oh, you've been working on this keynote forever. Is it ever going to happen? So I would put on my calendar a celebration that someone has booked me for my first keynote. Like, I've completed it. It's done. So therefore, I proceed and act as if I already have that. Now, I know in actuality, that means someone would legit have to book me. But because I'm putting that energy out there.
2: Oh, it's one of those, like manifesting.
3: Yeah.
2: Interesting. Or is it it's going to make me be accountable because there's it's set.
3: Yes, it holds you to something like maybe you want a promotion. Well, act as if you are operating as if you have that position, you have that job. Now, you may not be able to like boss people around, but in your psyche, it's like act as if you've got that job and put it on your calendar to celebrate 6 months from now.
2: Do you tell people we're having a celebration and invite them already?
3: You could gather your friends together and then go around and talk about what you're celebrating.
2: But what if, okay, so 6 months from now, I'm going to have a party. Yeah. And we're going to celebrate. I did 50 push-ups straight. I'm so pumped. I'm working hard. But then I only did 48. And now we already have the celebration scheduled.
3: Right.
2: What do we do?
3: I think we still act as if. I think we act as if until you can get to that 50. Because clearly you're working towards it. Like if you made it to 48, you're so close.
2: Where did you see this?
3: On the internet.
2: Yeah.
3: Like a successful female account.
2: Oh, I love those.
3: I think that literally is the handle, successful female.
2: I just sometimes have a problem, and I'm not right with a lot of the manifesting, you know,
3: mumbo jumbo.
2: Not all of it, because I do believe in accountability. Mm-hmm. I just don't believe in manifesting. And there's the Venn diagram. They do hit each other some, for sure. But why don't you do that? Set a date. from 6 months from now, pick up a goal, big goal.
3: Okay.
2: And then we'll just go, what, even have a celebration here on the show for you. But okay, you have to pick a date, and tomorrow, the next day. But it's got to be something big.
3: Big.
2: Yeah.
3: Like finishing my keynote?
2: Nah. Like getting like finishing it and getting booked for your first
11: speech. There you go.
3: That was my example. But
2: and getting booked.
3: I know. That requires somebody booking me.
2: Yes, but all this requires something. Okay, let's
3: act as if.
2: Yeah, tomorrow, the next day, let us know what you do.
3: If I don't get booked, we're still celebrating.
2: I don't know that we do, but all right, that's it. Thank you guys. Check out the podcast for today's show. It is up. We do get into a discussion on tipping, and certain places are asking for tips. And even I'm like, I don't know about that. A listener was upset that they didn't tip somewhere. We talk about that. We played the Bobby Feud. That's a fun game that you can listen to. It's all up on the podcast, so all you have to do is go over. We did this thing, too, where there are skills that every guy needs to know, according to this article. So we all drew one of the skills. Lunchbox has 2 weeks to learn Morse code. Eddie has to learn a magic trick, a good magic trick. Mike has to learn a Rubik's Cube. Like, all this is crazy. Go listen to today's podcast. Search for The Bobby Bones Show. We'll see you tomorrow. Bye, everybody.
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1: 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Blows like you put me through hell and I.

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0: Luke Bryan. 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I hope you had a phenomenal weekend, but now it is, of course, Monday, the first day in our work week. It is a brand new month, the month of August, although it has been August for a few days here. That doesn't matter. We're ignoring that. It doesn't, whatever. I hope that you're ready to have an amazing day. We've got, of course, tons of country music for you throughout this day, so please sit back and enjoy it.
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3: Wow.
2: That's great.
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5: 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A high 81 tonight. Going to be a low of 68. Clouds expected. Tuesday, high 84, low 66. Partly cloudy once again. Wednesday, high 81, low 66.

0: Jason Aldean with How Far Does Goodbye Go on your home for today's best country, 101.3 The Bear. 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

0: Bailey Zimmerman, Chevy Silverado on your home for today's Best Country, 101.3 The Bear. We've made it through another hour of this Monday. It does still feel like a Monday. I don't think Mondays are that bad. They get a lot of hate. You know, you always hear people complaining, oh, it's Monday, it's Monday. But you get to at least propel yourself off of the weekend and enjoy your Monday. I think it's Tuesdays that really aren't that favorable, you know?
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0: 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High 81 tonight, low 68. Sunshine partially, but also a lot of cloud coverage. Tuesday, high 84, low 66. Clouds expected.

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0: Fun, Thursday, September 3rd, with Mark Wills and Flight 66. 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And Saturday, September 5th, Rick K. Rock and Roll Review with the Derailers. 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
1: 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Today, a high 81. Tonight, low 68. Clouds throughout the day. Tuesday, high 84. Low 66. Partly cloudy once again. Wednesday, high 81. A low 66. Clouds expected.

0: Sam Hunt, 23 on your home for today's Best Country, 101.3 The Bear. 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

wiped out, it'll sit right here on this land. 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

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Am I okay?

0: Taylor Swift, I Knew It, I Knew You on your home for today's Best Country, 101.3 The Bear. We are making our way through this Monday. It feels like it's just flying by. So, you know, just keep your eyes off the clock and we'll make it even further into the day. And then before you know it, it'll be the weekend. So just don't even worry about it.
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0: 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Today, a high 81 tonight, a low 68. Clouds throughout the day. Tuesday, high 84, low 66. Partly cloudy once again. Wednesday, high 81, low 66. Clouds expected.

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3: 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Today, a high 81, tonight, low 68, partly cloudy. Tuesday, high 84, low 66, clouds once again. Wednesday, high 81, low 66.

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0: Josh Ross, Hate How You Look on your home for today's Best Country 101.3 The Bear. That is, of course, it for me for today. I hope you had a lovely time listening, hanging out, enjoying all this music. 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

0: Today's Best Country 101.3, The Bear, Kenny Chesney, Carry On with Mark Rogers on a brand new Monday afternoon. Hey, thanks for hanging out with us. Some Cody Johnson up next, the latest from Dan and Shay on the way. Tim McGraw, Luke Bryan, and Cole Swindell, all that coming up.
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0: 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Showers and thunderstorms tonight, a low of 64. Partly sunny skies tomorrow, showers and thunderstorms, a high of 84.

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0: 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Today's Best Country, 101.3 The Bear, Dan and Chase, Say So. 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

Tomorrow morning at 9 a.m., people are hiring witches on Etsy to cast spells for them. 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
0: 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Showers and thunderstorms tonight, a low of 64. Partly sunny skies tomorrow. Showers and thunderstorms, a high of 84.

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0: 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The Bear, Luke Holmes, back in the saddle. Brian Martin and John Party on the way next. 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

0: Today's Best Country, 101.3 The Bear, Luke Holmes, Be By You. 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

0: 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Still to come, Bailey Zimmerman, some Jelly Roll, and Luke Bryan coming up next.
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0: 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Showers and thunderstorms tonight, a low of 64. Partly sunny skies tomorrow. Showers and thunderstorms, a high of 84.

0: Megan Maroney on today's Best Country 101.3 The Bear, 6 months later. Hey, that's going to wrap it up for me. See you tomorrow at 3, some Morgan Wallen next, then at 7, A Taste of Country Nights.
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Greg and Maroney on Taste of Country Nights. How you doing? Evan Paul cranking up the radio, the tunes for the second shift. Coming at you with Chase Matthew. I got Kenny Chesney on the way. Keep it right here. Let's go bottoms up on a Monday with Brantley Gilbert. See?

Here's something to think about. Why is your boyfriend or girlfriend's ex still calling them darling? Check out this one from Chase Matthew. It's on Taste of Country Nights.

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0: Brand new country there from Taylor Swift. That's off the Toy Story 5 soundtrack. It's called I Knew It, I Knew You. A Taste of Country Nights. There's a lot of rumors swirling that Taylor Swift's going to put out one final album for a while and start her family, and that album is going to go back to her country roots where she started. So we'll see how that goes. Now, I saw that the average family spends a couple $100 per child just to get them back to school with all the stuff they need. So I want to help you out with that. They got this $500 prepaid Visa gift card that's thumbtacked to the wall here in the studio that I'm supposed to give away. So if you want to sign up for it, it's called Hall Pass Cash, and help me get rid of this thing. $500 for free. 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I'm coming back with Kenny Chesney along with some breaking Kenny Chesney news next on Taste of Country Nights.
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Kenny Chesney, of course, on Taste of Country Nights. Now, Kenny just released his new single called Burn My Boat. It's from his upcoming Silver Sands Marina album. You can listen to the song at Taste of Country right now. We got it up for you. Now it's Flatland Cavalry, brand new country called Never Coming Back. It's on Taste of Country Nights.

0: Taste of Country Nights. Big guest co-host tonight. I mean, you're not big, but Luke Bryan is in the house tonight. All right, give me the details. Are you coming back to American Idol, man?
1: Yeah, you know, we're talking stuff out, and I mean, that's the thing. I mean, Idol's kind of a year-by-year, do we do it or not? So, you know, the main thing is last year was really, really incredible, and it, with Carrie and Lionel and Ryan, and the main thing is just have fun with American Idol and have fun with the kids, and we'll see what happens.
0: Will Carrie Underwood return to American Idol?
1: I'm not sure yet. I think she really enjoyed. I know she had a great time in the role. If my predictions would probably be highly favorable.
2: Hey, girl. Oh, now. 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

0: Hey, can you? 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His name is David, and I want it to be Zach John King, Get to Drink Him, because that's kind of what happens to me. I don't know. He thinks that I'm over him, but I'm totally not. And I'm trying to build up the courage to get back with him. I just don't know what to do. But can you send that one out to him? Hopefully he's listening.
1: Dang, I hope he is listening. That would be cool if y'all could get reunited through this song. It's Zach John King, Get to Drinking on Taste of Country Nights.

0: New country there from Zach John King. That one is called Get to Drinking on Taste of Country Nights. I want to share something with you that recently happened here in the studio. I was interviewing Stella Lefty, the woman that sings Boston, and our seven-year-old daughter. That's her favorite artist, her favorite song. So I let her come up to the radio station to be a part of the interview, and then this happened.
1: You're going to sing it to me? Hi, Libby.
2: Hi. Oh my God, this is the best day of my life.
0: All right, Libby, go ahead.
2: So
0: you get to sing it to Stella.

0: next to me.
1: Yeah! That was amazing.
2: That's so good. That was good.
1: Thank you for singing my song.
2: Tell her how much you listened to it. Tell her how much you listened to it.
0: I've listened to it a lot.
1: And you like the song? Oh my God, you can have the song. You should sing the song all the time. You sound amazing singing it.
2: Well, thank you so much.
1: And I love your boots. They're so cute.
0: Thanks.
1: Oh my God.
2: Well, thank you so much for coming
1: in.
2: Thank
1: you. Thank you, Libby, for singing my song.
0: You're welcome.
2: You can watch the video. It's crazy. It's up at Evan Paul on Air on social media. More of your favorite country tunes next on Taste of Country Nights with Evan Paul.
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